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So as we head back in time to the year Red, White, and Blue, as we celebrate the year of 1976, Vicki Sue Robinson and a number one helping us to get the hour moving and turn the beat around. Copper 94's Classics Hour.

94, Vicki Sue Robinson taking us back to the class of 1976 and turn the beat around. A year when minimum wage was up to $2.30 an hour. A gallon of milk could run you about $1.65, $0.84 would get you a dozen eggs. A brand new home? Well, that would be in the range of about $48,000. Stamps were only 13 cents a piece. And gasoline, you ask? Well, it was 59 cents a gallon back in 1976. As tonight, we remember America's bicentennial on this Timeline Tuesday. And along the way, meteorologist Jeff Womack will be dropping by with a look at your weather here at Copper 94. Your home deserves better internet. And now you can have it. 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
0: And we're back here at Copper 94 in your Classics Hour tonight. Remember in 1976 when at the movie theater we had shows like The Bad News Bears, Carrie, A Star is Born with Barbara Streisand and Kris Kristofferson. Rocky was the biggest movie of the year, bringing in over $117 million. And one of the big hits of 1976, Rod Stewart, Tonight's the Night. Copper 94's Classics Hour.

joined with Devil Woman is tonight. We remember the year of 1976 when two amateur electronics enthusiasts developed what we know today as the Apple computer in a California garage. The Farrah Fawcett swimsuit posters, well, they were all the rage as women were allowed into the NASA training program for astronauts for the very first time. And hit number one was a group out of Sweden that called themselves ABBA. Here's

0: Fireballs, you are the woman tonight. We're back to 1976, when minimum wage was up to $2.30 an hour. Ginsu knives, well, they made their way into markets, and the VHS tape, well, it was still something brand new in 1976, as Legionnaires' disease fatally struck 34 in Philadelphia. And we, of course, will take a look at some of the year's big news headlines and also some local headlines from 1976 here in just a moment.
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1: We're

The route may have changed, but the good times continue at Shenanigans Bar and Casino. 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Just follow the detour signs along Montana Street, head west on Iron, then merge onto Excelsior Avenue exit. And just like that, you'll be at one of the mining city's best casinos with daily happy hour from 4 p.m. to midnight. So unless your vehicle can fly, take the best detour in town to Shenanigans Bar and Casino, 1000 South Excelsior Street. Good times always include some shenanigans. Carbon 94 back with the Classics Hour is tonight. In 1976 is where we find ourselves when Judy Blume's Blubber was a popular read. Also, Irma Bombeck's The Grass is Always Greener Over the Septic Tank. Love that title. We had the $2 bill reintroduced. Most Americans did not want to use it. It was just too inconvenient. And when it came to music on our radios, record players, and tape players, we had favorites like this. Here's Linda Ronstadt on Copper 94.

0: 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It's rock and roll all night here at your hometown station, where we find ourselves remembering the year that gave us America's bicentennial, 1976, when the first ever Great American Smokeout occurred and Barbara Walters becomes the first female nightly news anchor. We'll take a look at the news headlines after we join meteorologist Jeff Womack now here at Copper 94 with your weather, a service of the Phillipsburg businesses.
1: Pretty pleasant day here across southwestern Montana, and tomorrow is going to be clear, a little bit on the muggy side, and some storms looking to pop up, but they will be of the spotty variety, and don't look for them until about mid to late afternoon. Another front slides in through the end of the week. It'll be a dry one and not bringing down the heat a whole lot. Now, as we get into the weekend, we are going to roll out the 90s for the first time in quite a while, both Saturday and Sunday. Now, by Monday, we'll have a dry front move through, and then we'll get that southerly flow from the Four Corners, courtesy of the monsoon temp. That's going to run into a stationary front and still bring us another shot of rain. And it looks like we'll get to dial the temperatures back as we head into early next week. Looking ahead for Wednesday, the real strong storm tomorrow will be from the high plains of Wyoming into eastern Nebraska up through Iowa, and then some storms across the southeast, while the west continues to see those temperatures rise, and we'll get a little taste of that headed into this weekend. We'll check out our forecast details coming your way next.
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1: Anaconda 52 overnight tonight. Some thunderstorms for us on Wednesday, and then sunshine's back out on Thursday with a high of 86. Near 90 on Friday. If we don't get there then, we'll be in the low 90s all weekend long with wall-to-wall sunshine, 91, and still sunny on Monday. And then for Deer Lodge, clearing skies tonight, 53, clouds build tomorrow, and some pop-up thunderstorms. Probably about the mid-afternoon time frame. We'll top off at 85 before then. Low 80s on Thursday, and then low 90s for us as we get into Friday. 90s and maybe even some mid-90s this weekend here. We'll start off next week close to 90 on Monday. And then for Whitehall, 55 tonight, 89 for our high temperature on Wednesday with some thunderstorms. And then Thursday and Friday, we'll take a break from thunderstorms, but then the heat continues to build. We'll be in the mid-90s on Friday with the weekend featuring upper 90s around here both Saturday and Sunday. Here in Butte, 52 overnight tonight, 84, and some pop-up showers going into Wednesday. And then for Thursday, 83 and sunshine. We'll be clear on Friday, too, with mid-80s and then 90s rolling out both Saturday and Sunday. We'll be close to 90 again on Monday before some cooler air filters in by next Tuesday. I'm meteorologist Jeff Womack. That's the KBOW Copper 94 weather.
0: Well, thanks much, Jeff Womack, with your weather again brought to you by the Phillipsburg businesses. This Classics Hour finds us remembering the year of 1976 when Patty Harris was found guilty of bank robbery. Democrats nominated Jimmy Carter for president. Viking 1 landed on Mars, sent back photos of the Supreme Court to allow the removal of Karen Quinlan life support systems. As a one-hit wonder group that called themselves Starbuck gave us the top seller, Moonlight Feels Right. Copper 94's Classic

0: 94 with music from The Sweet is Fox on the Run. Tonight, we remember in 1976. And look closer to home. Some of the big news headlines of the year included that of a November 2nd election when Cibolo County voters decided to unify the city of Butte and the county governments. Construction began on the Magnetohydrodynamics Plant, or MHD, for an $80 million program at the Port of Butte. There was a June 6th hailstorm in 76 that, we saw golf ball size hail caused about $6 million of damage here in the mining city, and even a small tornado happened up there on the East Ridge. So there you have it. Tonight, it's 1976 here on your hometown station.
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3: Once upon a time, there were three little girls who went to the police academy.
0: That's right. Those three little girls were known as Charlie's Angels. It debuted on the air back in 1976. And other top favorites of the day included that of Happy Days and Laverne and Shirley, the $6 million man. Of course, we had One Day at a Time, Three's Company, Welcome Back, Cotter, even All the Family, and Hawaii 5-0. Tonight, 1976 is where we find ourselves, looking back 50 years when we were tuned into music just like this. Here's Dr. Hook.

1976 for Howard and David. It's the Bellamy Brothers and Let Your Love Flow. Well, tonight it is America's Bicentennial. We look back 50 years when at the World Series, the Big Red Machine, the Cincinnati Reds, that is, swept the New York Yankees in four games. And we had a Super Bowl action where the Raiders defeated the Minnesota Vikings 32-14. O.J. Simpson, he signed a record $2.9 million contract to play for Buffalo as Orleans. Sang about still being the one. Copper 94.

0: number 94 with a song that popped up on the roster from 1976. It's The Carpenters and I Need to Be in Love. And you know, one of those records we don't get to hear every day. You know, looking back, we see 76 not only known for the year of Red, White, and Blue, the Navy also tested the new Tomahawk Sea Launch cruise missile that year as Legionnaires' Disease fatally struck 34 in Philadelphia. We're wrapping up the classics here in just a moment.
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0: And we're back here at Copper 94 as we wrap up our Classics Hour with a Grammy Award winner. Now, Song of the Year went to I Write the Songs from Barry Manilow and George Benson's This Masquerade got the Record of the Year. Meanwhile, the Best New Artist Award went to the Starlight Vocal Band, who hit number one with Afternoon Delight. Bye.

0: Well, what would 1976 be without a little afternoon delight? And I'll leave it at that. And we thank you for taking the time for joining in as we celebrated America's bicentennial. 1976 and this timeline Tuesday proudly brought to you by Shenanigans Bar and Casino, McLeod Real Estate 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
2: News, I'm Dave Packer. A New York high-rise that was being converted from offices to apartments began to buckle today, leading to nearby evacuations. ABC's Aaron Katursky at the scene.
3: In the last several hours, they've sealed off the streets here, and a small team of experts has gone floor by floor into that building and determined that the damaged

0: sexual assault allegations he claims are false. This is ABC News.
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4: 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Mostly clear skies with a bit of wind. Overnight, a low dropping down to 52 degrees. For our Wednesday, a possibility of showers and thunderstorms throughout the afternoon with increasing cloud cover, a high reaching 83. Dropping down to 52 tomorrow night with a possibility of showers and thunderstorms. Then for our Thursday, mostly sunny with a high at 82.

0: 94, Lady Gaga's Hold My Hand. Well, I'll be your guide for the night, your captain, if you will, as we cruise through what's left of our Tuesday together. Scott Perini hanging out with you, and as we scoot through the hour, we'll be joined by the likes of the Bengals, and we've got Max on the way. Also, later on, Michael Jackson, Benson Boone, even Journey. We've got all your favorites all night and always within an arm's reach. 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

top 94. The Bengals, Walk Like an Egyptian, taking us back in time to 1986. You know, just for, giggles, I tried to walk like an Egyptian around the studio. Managed to trip on the chair and, kind of threw my back out. So now I'm contemplating a trip to the chiropractor. Oh, the joys of aging, right? Well, right now the lights are down, though. They're all brightly shining, though. We're on air. And Copper 94, with the hits you asked for, we've got Max. 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

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It's unstoppable. 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

94, Nelly Furtado, and I am like a bird. Well, we've got a lot of festivities happening here in Butte, America. Of course, the annual Montana Folk Festival going to be kicking off on Friday evening. And Thursday, we've got Just Us performing at Music on Main. It is the festival season here in one of the best places to be any time of year. Yes, Butte, America. Copper 94 now with Michael Jackson. Here's The Way You Make Me Feel. Well, when you take along Copper 94, it makes you feel, well, in the best state of mind.

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1: Gabbert 84 with Benson Boone and those beautiful things. Well, have you ever, really taken a look at some of the beautiful things that you hold on to over the years, tucked away in a box or a tote somewhere? 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Well, the things were just too beautiful, and I honestly just put them back in the box and thought, well, I'll get to them later. The joys of adulting, right? Gopher 94. Here's Howard Jones now with No One Is to Blame. 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

0: 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Well, we are now five winners into the Copper Toy Box. Deb Hamry, the latest, and you, of course, could be one of the next, but that's only if your name is in the drawing. And you can get signed up one time per week in each one of our sponsors, who include Murdoch's Ranch and Home Supply in Butte and Anaconda, Mattress Firm out there in the Tamarack Square. There's Mead Lumber at 100 East Front Street. And don't forget about the Butte Tin Shop at 28 East Galena. You can also go online to KOPR94.net and through the registration portal. Get your name in. While you're there, see all the rules and all the registration locations. You have two chances to claim the $250 in Copper Crazy Cash this year. I know, a win-win for everybody. And we, of course, are commemorating 250 years of America.
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1776, Thomas Paine wrote Common Sense. And we think he'd agree that it's only common sense to sign up for the Copper Toy Box. 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

0: ABC News, I'm Dave Packer. Increasing pressure on Maine Senate Democratic nominee Graham Plattner to drop out of the race amid sexual assault allegations, which he denies. ABC's Jay O'Brien.
1: His top supporter, Senator Bernie Sanders, who stood by him through a series of scandals, saying he spoke with Plattner, and in light of these very serious allegations, I have recommended that he step aside. Plattner has until Monday to remove his name from the ballot, but as he deliberates, his party is moving on. Several Maine Democrats already raising their hands to take his place.
0: U.S. Central Command announcing new powerful strikes, pledging to impose hefty costs on Iran for attacking three commercial ships in the Strait of Hormuz in just the past 24 hours. In New York, engineers attempting to stabilize the under-construction high-rise that buckled today. Fellow Republicans say they touched base with Kentucky Republican Senator Mitch McConnell, who's been hospitalized for weeks for reasons that have still not been disclosed by aides. This is ABC News.
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5: 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Mostly clear skies with a bit of wind. Overnight a low dropping down to 52 degrees. For our Wednesday, a possibility of showers and thunderstorms throughout the afternoon with increasing cloud cover, a high reaching 83. Dropping down to 52 tomorrow night with the possibility of showers and thunderstorms. Then for our Thursday, mostly sunny with a high at 82.
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0: 94, Lou Beg is Mambo number 5, helping us to get 8 o'clock on the move. Deep Blue Something, Jelly Roll, Stevie Wonder, Lord Gavin DeGraw, Imagine Dragons. I'd say we've got a star-studded hour along the way, and you can be a part of it all. Just leave it logged in here. Scott Perini, Copper 94's Scooter, keeping you company and keeping the music moving your way. We've got the Copper Toy Box to chat about. We've got some area happenings and a whole lot more, so let's make the best out of our time. Remember back in school days, they always said use your time wisely. I still am trying to figure out just how to do that, in case you were wondering.
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They call themselves Deep Blue Something, and that was their claim to fame. 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Drop into any one of the Thriftway locations. There's 6 here in Butte, 2 out in Anaconda, and also 1 out there in Whitehall. 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
1: Downstation, Copper 94, no doubt, it's Don't Speak. Well, if I did do just that, I probably wouldn't have a job. And besides that, it's nice to get paid to talk for a living. I always love when I'm the voice that's heard and the face that's never seen. And on that note, Copper 94 taking a quick time out here to pass along a note that comes to us from our friends at the Butte Public Archives as they're welcoming Riley Summers Flanagan with Upper 7 Law to present about the Montana Constitution Roadshow that's being offered to multiple communities throughout Montana over the summer. And the Brown Bag presentation going to run tomorrow, July the 8th, that is, for about an hour. Guests are encouraged to bring a sack lunch. Of course, water will be provided.
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hometown station, Common 94, Stevie Wonder, it's Part-Time Lover. Well, have you looked at the weather forecast? If not, well, it's a bit of a rude awakening because temperature is going to be 92 degrees over the weekend. And I mean, beautiful weather for the Montana Folk Festival. More importantly, remember to hydrate. 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

Power 94, John Legend, It's All of Me, one of the most successful hits of his career, helping us to close in on 9 o'clock. Well, almost anyway, it's Gavin DeGrub now, and I Don't Want to Be. Little One Tree Hill, anyone?

0: Before Risk It All, it's Bruno Mars, taken from his latest album, The Romantic, released earlier this year. And in fact, because I'm old school and love my vinyl, I had to go out and buy it on a record. You'd think that I was a kid all over again, going back to, the days of buying cassette tapes and CDs. Amazing how the technology of yesterday makes its way back into today's world. But more importantly, Copper 94 giving you an opportunity in today's world to win $250 in Copper Crazy Cash. 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
1: News, I'm Dave Packer. New strikes in Iran after the U.S.'s neutral ships were targeted in the Strait of Hormuz, threatening the already fragile peace agreement. In New York City, workers can be seen inside that high-rise that's at risk of collapsing. New York City Building Commissioner Ahmed Tighani.
2: We are feeling confident that many of the emergency shoring measures that have been put in place as a result of extensive discussions with the building owner, the contractor, their licensed professional, is stabilizing the situation.
1: At the NATO summit in Turkey, President Trump today again blaming allies for standing in the way of the U.S. taking Greenland from Denmark. In just 24 hours, dozens of leading Democrats, including more than 20 senators, now demanding Maine Democratic Senate nominee Graham Platner drop out after an ex-girlfriend came forward to accuse him of sexual assault, which he denies. This is ABC News.
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7: 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Taking a look at our copper weather throughout the night, mostly clear skies with a bit of wind. Overnight, a low dropping down to 52 degrees. For our Wednesday, a possibility of showers and thunderstorms throughout the afternoon with increasing cloud cover, a high reaching 83. Dropping down to 52 tomorrow night with a possibility of showers and thunderstorms. Then for our Thursday, mostly sunny with a high at 82.

0: Copper 94 from the summertime of 1982. Phil Collins with You Can't Hurry Love, a song that 16 years prior was a number one release for the Supremes. Copper 94 with those rock and roll remakes, and they're going to be, of course, in our profile tomorrow night in our classics hour, so 6 to 7 p.m., mark that down. And then onward, we move together through 9 o'clock as I get back to reality here. Lucas Graham and Bruce Springsteen going to be stepping in here in just a bit later on. We've got Fergie and George Harrison. Scott Perini in with the hits you asked for. Keep it here. Copper 94.
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It's Man Eater. 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Here's the streets of Philadelphia.

Report with Fergie and Big Girls Don't Cry. Well, we've got a busy week here in the Mining City. Lunch in the Park tomorrow up at Emma Park. We've got Music on Main on Thursday evening. Of course, Friday starts the Montana Folk Festival. Good times happening here in Butte, America. Copper 94 now with George Harrison.

serving up your best mix of music, Evanescence, that one we haven't heard in a long while, and Bring It Alive as we're making our way closer to 10 o'clock. ABC News, your Copper Weather Watch on the way. And right now, how about the memories of that thing called the payphone? Maroon 5, Copper 94.

0: Body 4. It was all the way back in 2004 when she took home that American Idol crown. Carrie Underwood, Before He Cheats. As we are soon to step into 10 o'clock, we'll get you up to date with your news and your weather. And of course, keep the music moving now. Copper 94 and the Copper Toy Box moving right on through as each week now through the end of October. We're making listeners winners not once but twice a week. And you as a listener have got two times of the chances to take home the prize package of $250 in Copper Crazy Cash as we're commemorating America's 250th birthday. So remember to get signed up at the JNC Body Shop at 3600 Harrison Avenue, Metal Sports Bar and Grill in Butte Uptown. You've also got Mountain Hot Tub there at 1315 South Montana Street. And then Three Bears, Alaska out there just off of Continental Drive and Mount Highland Drive. 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

0: Carpenter is espresso. Well, I got to say, when it comes to the world of coffee, yes, I enjoy a latte now and then. But to me, there's nothing better than percolated coffee. I don't know what it is. I think it was something that was ingrained in me years ago when I was a kid camping up at Flathead Lake. But to this very day, yes, I've got my coffee percolator, electric, of course, because, well, you know, you got to go with the modern conveniences. But yeah, amazing how, you know, certain things just kind of stick with you through life. Enough about me. We're onward as we venture into 10 o'clock here. Scott Perini, Copper 94 is a scooter along with you. Daniel Powder on the weekend coming up. We've got Miles Smith, John Parr, and Sarah Bareilles. So leave it locked in here.
1: 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This is Aubrey.
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1: The weekend with those blinding lights. Well, remember when he did that halftime show at the Super Bowl and everybody was up in arms over the costuming, if you will? Right now, Daniel Powder, it's Bad Day. 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

0: Robert 94 with the Eurythmics and Sweet Dreams Are Made of This. Made of what, you ask? Well, I'm leaving that open-ended because, it's a little beyond my pay grade. Copper 94, taking a moment here again to remind you the Copper Toy Box is going strong. Deb Hamry, our latest winner, winner number 5. So that means that number 6 and 7 going to be happening this week. And you, of course, can join in the long list of winners for the year. It's all the way through the end of October. 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The Butte Brewing Company up there on East Galena Street. 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

0: Shop 94, the Red Hot Chili Peppers, and Under the Bridge. Well, we all know that every year, hundreds of children out there in our community do arrive at school without the adequate supplies, and through the annual Stuff the Bus that we here at your hometown stations have taken the helm of, we, of course, want everyone to go back to school with everything they need. And if you'd like to support the program, remember that we will be accepting donations on Friday, July the 24th, at the Town Pump Express Car Wash down there by the Silver Bow Pizza.
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2: It's that time of the year again. Time for Butte at its finest for the Montana Folk Festival. The Folk Festival 2026 kicks off at 6:30 on Friday night at the original stage. And that will start things as then the other stages will open up throughout Friday evening. And then Saturday and Sunday, they'll start at noon. A lot of great music, a lot of great entertainment, and other fun things like the First People's Fashion Show, the First People's Market, and so much more. You can

0: 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And one last thing, it's going to be a hot weekend. Make sure you drink plenty of water and bring some shade with you. And by the way, leave your pets at home. 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

0: Louis Capaldi and Someone You Loved. Well, we're soon to be pushing 10 o'clock right on out of the way. Time flies when you're having fun, right? Well, I'm still trying to figure out what happened to the months of April, May, and June, and here we are 7 days into the month of July. I digress. ABC News, your Copper Weather Watch coming up as we officially will be kicking off 11 o'clock after we hear from our good friends, The Fray, here at Copper 94.
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0: News. I'm Dave Packer. Growing calls for Maine Democrat Graham Plattner to drop out of a Senate race following new claims of sexual assault. The state's Democratic Party confirmed reports that Plattner's campaign has been trying to influence the process for selecting a replacement Senate nominee, but the Plattner camp is saying at no point has the campaign tried to put its finger on the scale. In New York City, Building Commissioner Ahmed Tegani confirmed Tuesday night that ongoing efforts to temporarily stabilize an under-construction buckling high-rise in Midtown Manhattan are going well.
1: We have been able to bring in a plan and materials to stabilize the impacted floors and looking to extend that stability plan to other parts of the building.
0: The U.S. escalating tensions with Iran and Tuesday launching new strikes after they say neutral ships were targeted in the Strait of Hormuz. This is ABC News.
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4: Taking a look at our copper weather throughout the night. Mostly clear skies with a bit of wind. Overnight a low dropping down to 52 degrees. For a Wednesday, a possibility of showers and thunderstorms throughout the afternoon with increasing cloud cover, a high reaching 83. Dropping down to 52 tomorrow night with a possibility of showers and thunderstorms. Then for our Thursday, mostly sunny with a high at 80.

Maddie Ford was recently saying I do. For all you Swifties out there, it's Taylor Swift with style. As we officially open 11 o'clock, Scapparini, Copper 94 Scooter Inn, as we're scooting through our nighttime from the Heights and 38 Special on to Sheryl Crow, Bobby Brown, and now Huey Lewis in the news. We've got the hits you asked for.

forward music from a true talent out there, one of the best in the industry, Benson Boone, and Sorry I'm Here for Someone Else. As Harry Styles steps in now, the late night talk, and that's what I get to debate to do.

0: little bit of a step back in time with some 80s Southern Rock from 38 Special. Hold on loosely here at Copper 94, and you too can hold on as we drive right on into the future and into the weeks and months ahead, as you've got an opportunity not once but twice to take home $250 in Copper Crazy Cash from the Copper Toy Box this year as we celebrate and commemorate America's 250th birthday. 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

It's Cheryl Crow and Can't Cry Anymore. Well, hopefully none of that's been happening on my watch. I want everyone to enjoy themselves, have some good times, and good times indeed going to be along here in the next couple of days. I mean, just look at, you got Lunch in the Park happening tomorrow up at Emma Park. Then Thursday evening, you've got Music on Main with Just Us beginning at 6 p.m. And then you got the Montana Folk Festival officially kicking off on Friday. Very busy week ahead in Copper 94. We'll do our best to keep you on the map. 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

It's One Republic with Good Life, and we've had some good times here at your hometown station, and for the last 22 years, I'm still here, and the best part is I'm not going anywhere anytime soon. We are going to wrap up our run here at 11 o'clock now with help from Foreigner. I, of course, will be back with you tomorrow, the classics with some rock and roll remakes beginning at 6 p.m. As you head into the nighttime, make way for Molly, as she'll be keeping you company. News, weather, yeah, it's on the way too. 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

0: Welcome to Wednesday here on Copper 94. I'm Molly Peck. I'll be with you for a little while tonight as we listen to some of your favorite songs and make our way to the morning on your hometown station.
1: 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I'm

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1: 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I'm

0: believe they are Friday and Saturday at about 10:30 p.m. if you are interested. 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
1: 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I'm loving it.

Don't forget that this weekend is Montana Folk Fest weekend, and I'm sure you will have an amazing time if you choose to go. It is a Friday, Saturday, Sunday, and the Cold Light Theater will be hosting some Folk Fest after parties that will be absolutely amazing.

0: looks like there is a car show happening this Sunday. It is called All Corvette Car Show. It is starting at 11 a.m. at Butte Auto. 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
1: 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I'm

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0: That was some Tate McRae for you, being a little greedy here on Copper. And don't forget that today is Wednesday, July 8th, which means that the Butte Silver Bow Public Archives Brown Bag Lunch Series is happening. It is welcome Riley Summers Flanagan with Upper Seven Law to present about their Montana Constitution Roadshow that is being offered to multiple communities throughout Montana over this summer. It is happening at noon today. It will last about an hour, and guests are encouraged to bring a sack lunch. Coffee and water will be provided. Let's get back into the music after this on your hometown station.
1: 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I'm

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right along, we got Miles Smith, and that'll be all for me today. But have a wonderful Wednesday right here on your hometown station. 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

0: of the people, by the people, and most of all, the Copper Toy Box is for the people. 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
1: I'm Shiri Preston. At a NATO summit in Turkey, President Trump saying he thinks the memorandum of understanding with Iran and the ceasefire are over after the latest back and forth attacks. With that of NATO sitting right beside him, the president also criticized NATO allies.
2: I'm not happy with NATO because of the fact that they didn't want to help us with the number one state sponsor of terror, that's Iran. They were unwilling to help us.
1: The president taking particular aim at Spain, now saying he wants to cut off all trade with that country. The wobbly Manhattan high-rise that forced evacuations from nearby buildings when some columns began to buckle seems to have settled down.
3: Engineers and emergency crews are keeping a close eye on the 37-story high-rise building here on the east side that was in jeopardy of collapsing. Now, crews have been hard at work all night long. According to the Department of Buildings Commissioner, he says that the property has been stabilized.
1: That's ABC's Phil Tate on the east side of New York. This is ABC News.
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7: One of our favorite things is when somebody says, "I had no idea this was here." 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
6: We have a slight chance of showers and thunderstorms this morning, turning to a 50-50 chance after 3 o'clock this afternoon, with increasing clouds and a high of 83. Tonight, slight chance of showers and thunderstorms, partly cloudy, 52 for the low. Then on Thursday, sunshine's back with a high of 82 degrees.

0: Mr. Shawn Mendes starting us up here on this Wednesday morning at Copper 94. Well, hey, everybody. Welcome to your 6 o'clock hour, and I put together a great show just for you, including your requests and a whole bunch of songs I picked out that I think you're going to like. So stay tuned as we waltz our way through the hour together on Copper.
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0: Yep, I'm all in on your Wednesday morning here at Copper 94, along with Lifehouse, and get ready to bring in Mr. Jeff Womack with your copper weather in detail. We'll get to him right after these words. 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
0: Let's check in with Womack and your copper weather in detail, including some thunderstorms today. Ruh-roh. 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
4: A few pockets of storms, but most of them, I think, are going to be to the south of our area today. We will see increasing clouds as a weak cold front slides down from the northwest. So some evening showers, but again, I think most of them are going to be to the south of town and around the higher elevations. That front just kind of stays with us on Thursday, brings our temperatures down a couple of notches by Thursday afternoon. Then by the weekend, we are in for some heat as we'll be at the top edge of this ridge. A front's bearing down to the northwest, and in between the two, we'll kind of have that squeeze play, and that really looks to bring numbers back into the 90s. As we get into next week now, a chance of showers comes back in Tuesday and Wednesday. Not a whole lot of moisture to them, but with the heat of the day and that front passing through, we're going to be a little bit more unstable, so I think it's going to be more wind than anything, but some spotty storms looking to pop up again Tuesday and Wednesday, but a dry ride Friday through the weekend. We'll have some of the hottest temperatures we have had yet this season. Looking across the map here around the Intermountain West, some pop-up mountain storms, some heavier storms across the high plains there along I-25 and into Cheyenne, Wyoming. Also the Midwest getting into some storms here as we get into the afternoon. For us, some spotty ones before a round of heat comes our way. We'll take a look at all the latest details when we come back.
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4: Anaconda 86 for us today, and some spotty showers a little bit later on into the afternoon. Not out of the question. 51 overnight tonight, and then sunshine comes our way for Thursday. By Friday, we're back in the upper 80s, rolling out the mid-90s Saturday and Sunday with low 90s next week. A little bit better chance for showers, and we'll need them after the heat this weekend on Tuesday with a high right around 87. And then for Deer Lodge today, 85, some pop-up storms a little bit later on this afternoon. 83 for our high temperature on Thursday. We'll be in the upper 80s Friday with mid-90s Saturday and Sunday for us too. Sunny and 91 Monday. Now for Whitehall, 89 today. We have a chance of some storms popping up too. And then for Thursday, 89, low 90s for us Friday. Triple digit heat comes back our way on Saturday, and then 98 on Sunday. We'll be back down to the low 90s for us as we go into next Monday. Here in Butte today, 84, 51 overnight tonight, and then 83 and dry for Thursday. Friday, lots of sunshine and 86, and then we'll be in the low and mid-90s. Both Saturday and Sunday. We're back down to the upper 80s and partly cloudy by Monday, with showers rolling back in by the time we get into Tuesday with mid-80s. I'm meteorologist Jeff Womack. That's the KBOW Copper 94 weather.

0: pulling out of the station on this Wednesday morning, and we're going to pull out of the music for just 2 minutes, check in with some of our great partners, and then we're going to celebrate with Cool and the Gang.
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0: We're going to invite you to hold on for about 2 minutes, and then we're going to jump you right back into the music with Edwin McCain to help us wrap up this 6 o'clock hour on your hump day.
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0: Right back into the hits on Southwest Montana's hometown station, Copper 94, with Edwin McCain. And I'll be hanging out with you right up till...

0: In the words of Ben Franklin, nothing in this world can be said to be certain except death, taxes, and the copper toy box. 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
2: ABC News, I'm Sherry Preston. President Trump blunt this morning when asked about the state of the Iran ceasefire and the deal he signed to put it in place.
3: To me, I think it's over. I don't want to deal with them anymore, they're scum.
2: This after Iran launched attacks on ships in the Strait of Hormuz and the U.S. military fired strikes at Iranian targets. More calls for Maine Democratic Senate candidate Graham Plattner to drop out of the race after more accusations of sexual assault. ABC's Jay O'Brien.
4: Under Maine law, Plattner has just 5 days to drop out to be removed from the ballot. State Democrats would then have 2 weeks to select a new candidate, but there's no exact roadmap for how that process would go. Overnight, the executive director of the Democratic Party of Maine saying Plattner's team has reached out, accusing them of trying to dictate the next steps.
2: Search teams still looking for a 737 cargo jet that dropped off radar over the Arabian Sea. 5 people were on board. This is ABC News.
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8: 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The state of Montana could have to pay millions to the SNAP benefit program thanks to the big, beautiful bill. Also, a man is dead and another is now in custody.
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8: We have a slight chance of showers and thunderstorms this morning, turning to a 50-50 chance after 3 o'clock this afternoon, with increasing clouds and a high of 83. Tonight, slight chance of showers and thunderstorms, partly cloudy, 52 for the low. Then on Thursday, sunshine's back with a high of 82 degrees.

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1: Well, everybody, sorry about that. Keith, the engineer in here, trying to tell me how to operate the board. And in the meantime, unplugged it. Yeah, I said, hey, don't touch that. And, either way, I'm back now. 10 minutes after 7, Hometown Radio, getting ready for today's dang noise. Your first chance to win on this Wednesday, July 8th, as we get along through Hump Day here on Copper 94. Over the hump and into the Folk Fest weekend. But don't go too fast, because it's also lunch in the park today. How about a little snack for lunch today? Yeah, lunch in the park. Emma Mine Park. We'll talk about that later. But right now, we're working our way to that dang noise.
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1: 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And we're going to get you moving right along with the Dang Noise today. Thanks to Shulk's Posy Patch and the Olive Pit. Shulk's, of course, the home of Olive Valley oils, vinaigrettes, seasoned spices, and more. But you know what I keep forgetting to tell you about is the flower shop. Well, it's called the Posy Patch and the Olive Pit. But the Posy Patch side of things are beautiful bouquets for whatever the occasion. It's anniversary season. A lot of anniversaries being celebrated. So beautiful bouquets to say, hey, I'd do that again so many years later. Some of us way more years later. Either way, you can send out beautiful flowers, easy bouquets that say just the right message. Or maybe it's a memorial. Maybe it's a thinking of you, whatever it may be. Or, as Midge always likes, the candy brighten up bouquet. Oh, yeah. All those different bouquets, all those beautiful flowers, delicious candy bars, Midge, and more are waiting for you at Shulk's Posy Patch and the Olive Pit. Now, you can stop down and order up the bouquet of your choice, or you can just call Lady Di and say, hey, I'm doing this. This is her favorite flower, or this is what I want to do. Here's my budget. And she puts it together. And Shaka Khan, the old man with the walker with the plant carrier on it, yeah, he delivers. So either way, however you want to do it, Shulk's makes it easy. Shulk's Posy Patch in the Olive Pit, 1644 Harrison Avenue. Or you can stop down and give them a call, if you don't want to stop down, at 406-782-1644. All right. Gather yourself, Ron. 14 minutes after 7 and time for today's Dang Noise. As we give you a chance to play along and win with Shulk's, you're playing for a chance to win that Brighten Up Bouquet, the Liquid Death beverage from Zip Beverage. Don't let it fool you. It's death to plastic because they're in aluminum cans, but they are delicious. Mongo got a whole bunch of them to test drive. They are fantastic. All right. Plus, I'm going to give you a ticket to the Washoe Theater to go enjoy one of the great movies. And the Washoe, since we don't have a theater, they're your home for the movies. The Washoe Theater. Mm-hmm. All right, that's yours if you're caller number 5. Going for a handful today. Caller number 5 on this hump day to tell me this dang noise. You got that one? Blowing off a little steam this morning?
2: I could be the twist, oh, yeah. Don't want to make you stop.
1: 406-494-7500. Sorry, Olivia Dean.

0: Okay. Yes, it is. How you doing, everybody? And good morning, Mr. Ben. How are you?
1: I am fine.
0: I hear the birds are already yapping at you this morning.
1: Yes, sir. That's African gray.
0: And you're chatting up a storm?
1: Oh, yeah.
0: I like it. Well, let's get on with today's dang noise. It's not a bird, by the way.
1: It is a train. Whistle.
0: Yeah, listen to the missus. A steam train whistle. This is the, of course, the train being redone, being cleaned up and fixed up down to the Butte Civic Center, engine 25.
2: Yeah.
0: You're right. Little train whistle going on. You know, I would also take in a mine whistle. So either way, you were going to get it, okay?
1: I used to work in the mines.
0: You did?
1: Yeah.
0: See, I remember you working at the clothing store in the mall.
1: I've had a lot of different occupations.
0: Yeah, not me. I've been at this place since I was in high school. Oh, and we'll just stay here. How's that sound?
1: Sounds good to me.
0: All right, buddy. Will you take care? I am so glad you joined me this morning. Give the birds you don't give them some seed. You don't give a bird a hug, right?
1: No. My wife does.
0: Yeah, well, she gives you a hug or the birds?
1: The birds.
0: Oh, yeah, okay, I kind of thought so. Anyway, buddy, you have a great day.
1: You too, Ron.
0: Mrs. Ben, you too.
1: Bye.
0: Well, talk to you soon. Bye-bye. Oh, yeah, Hometown Radio, 19 minutes after 7, as we beat it to Montana News and Weather with Michael Jackson.

0: Old Mikey beating his way through a hump day on Copper 94, 7:23 on this Wednesday, July 8th. And we are beating our way to Montana news and the weather in detail. We'll get to all that, my friends, after we check in with these folks. 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
0: 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At Copper 94, your news, a service of your Thriftway Superstops. They're all over Montana. There's one right around the corner from you, and they are a casino-free zone. Last year, Congress made a change to the Federal Supplemental Nutrition Assistance Program, or SNAP. Starting in 2027, that new provision could require Montana to pay $16 million a year to cover part of the cost of the SNAP benefits received from Montanans. The Republican-backed One Big Bill sought to improve SNAP's efficiency by requiring states to pay a percentage of costs if their error rate, the percentage of recipients who get more or less in benefits than they were entitled to, is higher than 6%. Last month, the U.S. Department of Agriculture announced the error rate for Montana in 2025 was 8.86%, hardly changed from 8.89% from 2024. But Montana's rate was well below the national average of 10.62%, and it was lower than 30 other states. However, it's still high enough that the state could be charged 10% of the cost of the SNAP benefits if it doesn't change by the next report, which would be for 2026. Again, that would amount to about $16 million per year. Any state with an error rate between 6 to 8% is required to pay 5% of its SNAP benefits. States with rates from 8 to 10% pay 10%, and those 10% or higher will have to pay 15% of the benefits. A man is dead and another is now in custody after an early morning stabbing on North California Street in Missoula. Police and SWAT teams responded downtown as officers searched for the stabbing suspect. Police found the suspect, 39-year-old Jeremy Neans, in the Wyoming Street area of Missoula Tuesday afternoon. He was booked into the Missoula County Jail and charged with deliberate homicide. Officials say the stabbing happened around 2:30 a.m. in the 500 block of North California Street in Missoula. The victim died at a local hospital. The investigation is ongoing, and police say it was an isolated incident. The victim and the suspect were believed to know each other, so there was no ongoing threat to the public. The victim's name has not been released. We'll wrap up your Montana news, but a quick stop at your Thriftway Superstop first.
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0: And finally, in Montana news, antimony is a substance that's used in a wide variety of industrial and military applications. Now, because of a new operation in Broadwater County, all the steps needed to produce it can be done right here in Montana. Antimony is produced from the mineral stibnite. UCAC operates a mine in, Stibnite Hill, near Thompson Falls. The raw material from there and eventually from mines in Alaska is brought to Radersburg, and there it will be processed to a higher concentration before it is then sent to the company's smelter in Thompson Falls for the final steps to produce ingots of almost pure antimony. USAC was originally leasing a mill in Phillipsburg for the middle step of this process, but leaders determined they needed a facility of their own, so they built one. The United States Antimony Corporation has brought materials from a mine near Thompson Falls to a new facility in Radersburg, and that will be processed, and the U.S. government has paid for the building of that smelter up to $124 million. Knowing that antimony can be used in solar panels and in fire retardants, and as an alloy with lead, it can strengthen everything from plates in lead acid batteries to bullets, and is much needed by the United States military. As of now, until the Radersburg facility was brought online, most of the antimony in the world, 85%, was coming out of China and Russia. All right, there you go. Your latest in Montana news at 729. Your news this hour, a service of your Easy Stop, your Thriftway Super Stop for a quick stop. There's one right around the corner from you, and they are a casino-free zone. 729, and we are moving over to your weather. Yeah, the weather in detail with Womack. But first, we need to do some drilling.
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4: A few pockets of storms, but most of them, I think, are going to be to the south of our area today. We will see increasing clouds as a weak cold front slides down from the northwest. So some evening showers, but again, I think most of them are going to be to the south of town and around the higher elevations. That front just kind of stays with us on Thursday, brings our temperatures down a couple of notches by Thursday afternoon. Then by the weekend, we are in for some heat as we'll be at the top edge of this ridge. A front's bearing down to the northwest, and in between the two, we'll kind of have that squeeze play, and that really looks to bring numbers back into the 90s. As we get into next week now, a chance of showers comes back in Tuesday and Wednesday. Not a whole lot of moisture to them, but with the heat of the day and that front passing through, we're going to be a little bit more unstable. So I think it's going to be more wind than anything, but some spotty storms looking to pop up again Tuesday and Wednesday, but a dry ride Friday through the weekend. We'll have some of the hottest temperatures we have had yet this season. Looking across the map here around the Intermountain West, some pop-up mountain storms, some heavier storms across the high plains there along I-25 and into Cheyenne, Wyoming. Also the Midwest getting into some storms here as we get into the afternoon. For us, some spotty ones before a round of heat comes our way. We'll take a look at all the latest details when we come back.
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4: Anaconda, 86 for us today, and some spotty showers a little bit later on into the afternoon. Not out of of the question. 51 overnight tonight, and then sunshine comes our way for Thursday. By Friday, we're back in the upper 80s, rolling out the mid-90s Saturday and Sunday with low 90s next week. A little bit better chance for showers, and we'll need them after the heat this weekend on Tuesday with a high right around 87. And then for Deer Lodge today, 85, some pop-up storms a little bit later on this afternoon. 83 for our high temperature on Thursday. We'll be in the upper 80s Friday with mid-90s Saturday and Sunday for us too. Sunny and 91 Monday. Now for Whitehall, 89 today. We have a chance of some storms popping up too. And then for Thursday, 89, low 90s for us Friday. Triple digit heat comes back our way on Saturday, and then 98 on Sunday. We'll be back down to the low 90s for us as we go into next Monday. Here in Butte today, 84, 51 overnight tonight, and then 83 and dry for Thursday. Friday, lots of sunshine and 86, and then we'll be in the low and mid-90s both Saturday and Sunday. We're back down to the upper 80s and partly cloudy by Monday, with showers rolling back in by the time we get into Tuesday with mid-80s. I'm meteorologist Jeff Womack. That's the KBOW Copper 94 weather.
0: Well, thank you very much, Womie Mack. As we're getting moving along this morning with, a gorgeous start to the day. Blue sky, sunshine. It is lovely out there as we are enjoying 54 degrees here on Dewey Boulevard with sunshine, 53 at the Burt Mooney Airport. Looking around the area, Boulder is the hot spot at 66. The cool spot's Wise River at 50. Deer Lodge this morning at 55 degrees. It's 50 also in Drummond. 58 currently in Deer Lodge. When I come back to Phillipsburg, you're at 51 degrees. Whitehall at 58 degrees. Looks like Dillon at 56. And finally, Anaconda at 59 degrees. Already bumping on 60 over in Anaconda. Wow, cat door must be open. Anyway, 54 degrees here on Dewey Boulevard with plenty of sunshine on a gorgeous start to your Wednesday. But as you just heard, that's going to change this afternoon. So mid-afternoon, prepare for some possible thunderstorms. But right now, we're enjoying the sunshine as we wrap up your Montana news, brought to you by Tammy on the weather side of things at Sticks and Stones.
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0: Well, little old lady on Yale Street wanted something a little more upbeat that she could dance to. So I put this one together for her. It's her favorite song. Copper 94, a dance tune so you don't fall asleep this morning.

0: for all the people over on Yale Street, if you are wondering why the ambulance is over there, it's, the old lady on Yale threw a hip out dancing to that one. The big bad part about that is Pete had to deal with the pole dancing on the, it's actually the clothesline pole outside. But anyway, either way, if there's an ambulance on Yale, just be aware they'll be out of there soon. 7:40, 20 minutes in front of 8 o'clock as we're heading towards your time capsule next.
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0: Your time capsule for this Wednesday, July... What the hell? Oh, yeah. July 9th, 189th day of the year. On this day in history, 1776, Colonel John Nixon gave the first public reading of the Declaration of Independence outside the State House, now Independence Hall in Philadelphia. 1853, an expedition led by Commodore Matthew Perry arrived at Edo Bay, Japan, on a mission to seek diplomatic and trade relations with the Japanese. 1947, a New Mexico newspaper, the Roswell Daily, recorded that the Roswell Army Airfield had stated they had recovered a flying saucer that had crashed onto a ranch. I think Superman came out of that, and he got adopted by a fan. Well, we'll move on. 1950, President Harry S. Truman named General Douglas MacArthur Commander-in-Chief of the United Nations Forces in Korea. He fired him less than a year later. 72, the Nixon administration announced a deal to sell $750 million in grain to the Soviet Union. But in the background, the Soviets were buying subsidized American grain from the back door, which became known as the Great Grain Robbery.

0: Manson from the Allman Brothers is 82. Kim Darby of, she is 79. She's an actress. Celebrity chef Wolfgang Puck is 77. I've got his cookbook. I love it. Oh, author, politician Mariana Williamson is 74. Pro Football Hall of Famer Jack Lambert, 74. Actor Kevin Bacon. I like bacon. Oh, I mean, the name's Bacon. Okay, sorry. 68. Singer Joan Osborne, 64. Michael Weatherly from NCIS is 58. He's an actor, by the way. Looking down, there's not a lot. Actor Lance Gross from Tyler Perry's House of Pain is 45. Sophia Bush, the actress, is 44. Maya Hawk is 28. She's an actress. And actor Jaden Smith, 28. And if it's your birthday today, as you can see, you don't have a lot of people you share with. So hopefully you enjoy your day. All right, 7:44, and we're going to get back to the music with this one.
1: You're here for someone else.

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0: All right, heading out on your roads. And if you are, make sure you got that seatbelt on, okay? That's an important thing. Watch out for road construction areas. And there's a few of those down here in southwestern Montana. You're going to find I-90. Things are smooth sailing from the top of Lookout Pass through Missoula. Look at no road construction according to the traveler's map until you get to Butte. You'll find some road construction under the Burlington Street Bridge. That'll continue for a while, so about where I-15 and I-90 separate. Little road work going on there, so, be ready to slow down. Also, some road work going on the backside of the Cardwell Hill over by Logan Pass. And they're showing no other work going on all the way to Billings. I'm calling BS on that, but just be prepared, okay? I-15, some road work going on down south of Dillon. Some bridge work going on down there on I-15, I-9, or I-15, I guess, at that time. As you come up out of Idaho. And then heading north, things look pretty good. Roads are in driving condition. Just be careful out there, okay? Get your seatbelts on. 'Tis the

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3: Here we go in your wacky news on Copper. Uh-oh. Well, you might go out partying down in Florida. Yes, it's a Florida man story. Coral Gables, Florida. A gentleman known as Alec Dutzer, age 26, on the 4th of July, I guess didn't have enough fireworks in the sky, so decided, well, he was going to drink a lot of Fireball. And that led to some misbehaving. See, Alec Dutzer, Noah Alec Dutzer, goes by Alec. Anyway, around 2 a.m. after a night of enjoying himself, he decides to go into an apartment complex looking for a place to sleep. Problem is, nobody can figure out why he has no britches. Naked from the waist down. Walking around inside the apartment complex, trying doors. He found a door unlocked, went in a woman's apartment who was not home at the time. Dutzer made himself at home. His security cameras caught him going through a liquor cabinet, pouring himself some more Fireball.

0: taking a snooze on the sofa, but he wasn't done there. He then got up about 2:45, went back out in the hall, found another apartment that was unlocked, went in, turned on his camera on his, or his flashlight on his phone, and that's when he woke up the lady sleeping in that apartment. He apologized, ran out, and ran back into the other apartment. He did rummage through her apartment then, and well, when all said and done, she came home, and it was kind of like Goldilocks, but a pantless Dutzer sound asleep on her couch. In jail, 10,000 bond, breaking and entering. Fireball can do that to you. Well, angered about her mate not wanting to be frisky in the morning, a Florida woman, staying with Florida, decided, well, then I'm going to do something to you that you don't like. The woman allegedly strangled her mate, put the mate in a WWE-style chokehold, and then slammed him to the floor. Then got a pair of scissors, chasing her mate around the house. Takiya Sherman, age 32, arrested on Sunday. Family spouse abuse. She said, I wanted him to be frisky. And if he didn't want to, I was going to take out my frustrations in another way. Her words, not mine. Either way, she's in jail. He's looking for a place to live. $100,000 bond for Shakira. Wow. Let's go to something happier, shall we? We've all gone to order pizza for the family, right? From the local pizza places. Not the fast ones. You know, your hometown pizza place. And you get there and they say, oh, we don't put it in until you show up. So you got a half hour to wait. That happened to a Maryland man. Told me I had to wait. They didn't put the pizza in the oven until he showed up. So the man walked out the door, went next door, decided to get some beer and some sodas to go with that at the quick stop next door, and decided to buy a scratch-off lottery ticket because he had some change after his purchase. Well, he went home with a nice combination pizza, fresh, hot out of the oven, and a lottery ticket worth $77,777. Yep, Lucky Sevens, the name of the game. $77,777. A hot pizza, beer, and pop. And he said, yep, we had a pizza party. And we definitely had something to celebrate. As the following day, that happened on the 6th of July. So yesterday, he picked up his winnings. Way cool. All right, there you go. A wacky side of the news on Copper 94. 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So let's move you along now here on your Wednesday at Copper 94. 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
1: One of our favorite things is watching somebody walk through the front door for the first time. 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
0: We have a slight chance of showers and thunderstorms this morning, turning to a 50-50 chance after 3 o'clock this afternoon, with increasing clouds and a high of 83. Tonight, slight chance of showers and thunderstorms, partly cloudy, 52 for the low. Then on Thursday, sunshine's back with a high of 82 degrees.

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2: 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I wear a helmet in the Copper Studio every morning. Yeah, it's dangerous in here, especially when listeners come in the back door and throw stuff at me. 13 minutes after 8, 10 to the 10.

0: Hanging out the sunroof right there with Nikki Yore and Deezy. If you're going to be hanging out of the sunroof, you better do it this morning because according to the weatherman, you're going to see some possible thunderstorms by mid-afternoon. He'll give you all the details, he being Jeff Womack, at the bottom of the hour right at 8:30. But right now, you and I are headed towards the latest in Montana news.
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3: 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The news this hour, a service of your do-it-best store, Mead Lumber Company. Last year, Congress made a change to the Federal Supplemental Nutrition Assistance Program, or SNAP. It starts in 2027, and that new provision could require Montana to pay millions of dollars a year to cover part of the cost of the SNAP benefits program to Montanans. The Republican-backed One Big Bill sought to improve SNAP's efficiency by requiring states to pay a percentage of costs if their error rate, the percentage of recipients who got more or less in the benefits than they were entitled to, is higher than 6%. Last month, the U.S. Department of Agriculture announced the error rate for Montana was 8.86, just slightly down from 8.89% from 2024. Montana's rate was well below the national average of 10.62, and it was lower than 30 other states. However, it's still high enough that the state could be charged 10% of the cost of its SNAP benefits if it doesn't change by next report, which will be for 2026. That would amount to about $16 million that Montana would have to pony up for the SNAP program. Any state with an error rate between 6% and 8% will be required to pay 5% of its SNAP benefits. States with rates from 8% to 10% will pay 10%, and those above 10% will pay 15%. In 2025's fiscal year, about 80,000 Montanans participated in the SNAP program. They received a total of $164.4 million in benefits. A man is dead and another is now in custody after an early morning stabbing on North California Street in Missoula on early Tuesday morning. Police and SWAT teams responded downtown as officers searched for the stabbing suspect. Police found the suspect, 39-year-old Jeremy Means, in the Wyoming Street area of Missoula late Tuesday afternoon. He was booked in the Missoula County Jail on charges of deliberate homicide. Officials say the stabbing actually happened at 2:30 a.m. on Tuesday morning. The victim died at the hospital. The investigation is ongoing, and police say it was an isolated incident. The victim and suspect were believed to have known each other, and there is no ongoing threat. The victim's name has not yet been released. We'll wrap up your Montana news, but first, let's go to your do-it-best store, Mead Lumber.
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3: Well, it's Wednesday, and that means it's Lunch in the Park, because it's July. And Lunch in the Park will kick off today at Emma Mine Park, just west of Butte High School's Naranchi Stadium. The park will kick off at 11:30 with eight vendors serving up Thai food, burgers, chops, ice cream berry bowls, and so much more. Eight vendors serving up great lunches, plus music today from Johnny Stinson. So if the whole Stinson clan goes, the park might be full. But I'm sure they'll kind of keep to themselves. So a third of the park would be open to the rest of you. Anyway, it's going to be a great time as John Stenson entertains from the new pavilion, freshly painted and cleaned up at Emma Mine Park. And the Butte Parks and Recs Foundation is proud to bring it back for the fifth year in a row as lunch in the park again today, 11:30 to 1:30. So if you're out and about, you're just looking for a place to go and sit on the grass and have a nice lunch, there you go, Emma Mine Park for lunch in the park. Proudly brought to you by Copper 94, by the way. 8:30, my friends, and you are now up to date with your Montana news. 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
3: Okay, that just ain't going to work for me, Scooter. You hear a rattle, slowly walk away? Hell no. I'm going to be like a jetpack out of there. Whew. Slowly? No way. Oh, okay, moving on. Hometown weather now on your hometown station, Copper 94, with the Legion Oasis bringing you Mr. Jeff Womack.
5: A few pockets of storms, but most of them, I think, are going to be to the south of our area today. We will see increasing clouds as a weak cold front slides down from the northwest. So some evening showers, but again, I think most of them are going to be to the south of town and around the higher elevations. That front just kind of stays with us on Thursday, brings our temperatures down a couple of notches by Thursday afternoon. Then by the weekend, we are in for some heat as we'll be at the top edge of this ridge. A front's bearing down to the northwest, and in between the two will kind of have that squeeze play, and that really looks to bring numbers back into the 90s. So we get into next week now. Chance of showers comes back in Tuesday and Wednesday. Not a whole lot of moisture to them, but with the heat of the day and that front passing through, we're going to be a little bit more unstable. So I think it's going to be more wind than anything, but some spotty storms looking to pop up again Tuesday and Wednesday, but a dry ride Friday through the weekend. We'll have some of the hottest temperatures we have had yet this season. Looking across the map here around the Intermountain West, some pop-up mountain storms, some heavier storms across the high plains there along I-25 and into Cheyenne, Wyoming. Also the Midwest getting into some storms here as we get into the afternoon. For us, some spotty ones before a round of heat comes our way. We'll take a look at all the latest details when we come back.
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7: 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I feel very safe here, and that's important.
6: 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Say hi to Jack.
5: Anaconda 86 for us today, and some spotty showers a little bit later on into the afternoon. Not out of the question. 51 overnight tonight, and then sunshine comes our way for Thursday. By Friday, we're back in the upper 80s, rolling out the mid-90s Saturday and Sunday with low 90s next week. A little bit better chance for showers, and we'll need them after the heat this weekend on Tuesday with a high right around 87. And then for Deer Lodge today, 85, some pop-up storms a little bit later on this afternoon. 83 for our high temperature on Thursday. We'll be in the upper 80s Friday with mid-90s Saturday and Sunday for us too. Sunny and 91 Monday. Now for Whitehall, 89 today. We have a chance of some storms popping up too. And then for Thursday, 89, low 90s for us Friday. Triple digit heat comes back our way on Saturday, and then 98 on Sunday. We'll be back down to the low 90s for us as we go into next Monday. Here in Butte today, 84, 51 overnight tonight, and then 83 and dry for Thursday. Friday, lots of sunshine and 86, and then we'll be in the low and mid-90s both Saturday and Sunday. We're back down to the upper 80s and partly cloudy by Monday, with showers rolling back in by the time we get into Tuesday with mid-80s. I'm meteorologist Jeff Womack. That's the KBOW Copper 94 weather.
3: Well, thank you very much, Womie Mac, as we are waking up to sunshine and beautiful temperatures here in southwestern Montana. Right now, 60 degrees, 6-0, here on Dewey Boulevard. Gotta like that. 58 degrees currently at the Burt Mooney Airport. Plenty of sunshine all over southwestern Montana. Looking out around the area, Drummond at 54. Deer Lodge, you're at 60 along with us here on Dewey Boulevard. Wise River 54, tying Drummond for the cool spot. Whitehall's at 62. How about those show-offs over in Boulder? You guys just keep hogging all the warmth. Already 70 degrees in Boulder. Wow. Let's see, Deer Lodge, 60 degrees. Drummond at 54. Whitehall at 62. Over in the Berg this morning, Phillipsburg, you're at 56 degrees. Dillon, 61. And Anaconda, currently 64 degrees. Again, 60 here on Dewey Boulevard. And at 8:35, my friends, you are now up to date with your copper weather. Your copper weather in detail with Mr. Jeff Womack, brought to you by the Legion Oasis.
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3: Back into the music on your hometown station with Bon Jovi. Who says you can't come home? You better come home. It's Folk Fest week. All kinds of good stuff happening in the Mining City. And Copper's proud to be a sponsor.

Oh, yeah. There you go. Flashback to Rocky. Survivor with the Eye of the Tiger. Back to 1982. I'm inviting you to stay right here on Coppers. We're getting close to sports and stuff. I can tell you about softball all-stars.

0: did yet. Neither am I. We're hanging out together here at Cop Ride 4, 8 minutes in front of 9 o'clock. And by the way, in the next hour, well, Shane's going to join me in the studio. We're going to give away our next $250 winner in celebration of 250 years of America from the Copper Toy Box. So get ready for that. But right now, it's sports and stuff coming up right after these words.
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0: Oh, Sherry, you just wait your turn. Stop that. I'm sorry. She just sometimes wants to jump in and take charge of the studio. All right, with that, Sherry, stop for a moment. Let's go check out Sports and Stuff, shall we? 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Well, it's just been another kickoff to another busy, busy, busy week here in southwestern Montana. And last night's a quiet night for the Butte American Legion baseball teams. But tonight, right back into action as the Bitterroot Red Sox B come to town to take on the Motormen in a doubleheader starting at 3 o'clock tonight at Three Legends. So you'll see some fireworks at Three Legends tonight coming off the bats of the Motormen and the Bitterroot Red Sox. And that'll again be a 3 o'clock start, just about the time the thunderstorms are supposed to happen. Anyway, yeah, the storms will be happening with the Motormen running the bases, I guarantee it. Now, that sets up a stage for Friday after today as the Butte Miners head down to Hamilton to the Bitterroot Valley for the Bitterroot Valley Tournament. Yeah, the Vester Wilson Athletic Complex will be home for the tournament on the weekend as the Butte Miners will play. They play at noon on Friday at the Bitterroot Red Sox for their tournament. Then also Billings Upper Deck will be here in Butte to take on the Motormen in a doubleheader at Three Legends on Friday. Then Saturday, the heat's on as the Helena Reps come to town to take on the Muckers. Doubleheader action, Three Legends starting at 1 o'clock Saturday under 90-degree temps. Hopefully have lots of water in the dugouts. And then Sunday, it's Salmon, Idaho. The Savages come to town to take on the Motormen in a doubleheader at Three Legends. So busy, busy, busy schedule for the Butte American Legion teams. And some big news coming out last night. The rosters for the 13th Veterans Memorial Softball Classic has been announced. The VFW Nicholas Bloom Post released the rosters and the tournament, which will take place August 7th through 8th at the Belgrade High School Softball Complex, features five teams of high school softball stars representing each branch of the military. Each team is guaranteed three games, and the two-day event will conclude 10 games with the possibility of an if-necessary championship game. Schedule also includes a home run derby on Friday and a catcher's pop-to-pop and base-running contest on Saturday. Coaching the teams this year are Jamie Hansen of Polson, Keith Haggerty of Troy, Michael Felkin of Billings Skyview, Hannah Martinez of Hamilton, and Alex Hurley from Great Falls CMR. The rosters released, and looking at it, the Army team. The team representing the Medal of Honor recipient William Galt of Geyser, featuring the Army, and will include Butte kids as well as some kids from southwestern Montana. Bria Henderson, the star pitcher for Butte High School, will be on the mound in that one. Ellie Becker, an amazing shortstop for the Butte Bulldogs, will be sitting at shortstop. Nova Irvin of Three Forks and Maya Creighton of Dillon, all making that team representing southwestern Montana. Again, representing the Army for Coach Jamie Hansen. Pretty cool stuff. So congratulations to Bria Henderson, Ellie Becker, Nova Irvin, and Maya Creighton for being picked for the All-Star Game, Softball All-Star Game, the Veterans Memorial Softball Classic. Cool stuff. All right, that's what's going on. I want to remind you as well that you can get your tickets at the Butte Civic Center for the Butte Sports Hall of Fame. Had a visit with Bill Foley yesterday, and things are revving up, getting ready for the Hall of Fame, as it's going to be crazy. The class of 2026 features Brian Bolton, Bernie Brophy, Shirley Chesterfield Stanton, Susie Hogarth-Harrington. Yeah, hey, Suze, wacky news, girl. John Kovacic, Scott Pfaffhausen, Kevin Parvinen, Jane Pascoe, Don Peoples Jr., Greg Salo, Butch Starin, and Chunky Thatcher. The teams being featured this year, the 1972 Mile High All-Stars, the 1976 Northwest All-Star Softball Team, the 1995 Butte High Wrestling Team, the 2000 Butte Central Softball Team, the 2009 Butte High Girls Track Team. Again, tickets on sale now at the Butte Civic Center box office. 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Well, last night, Messier and the gentleman from Argentina did something that hadn't been done in a long time. They came from two goals back in the final 12 minutes, including a late kick by Messier to get the win. Argentina upsets Egypt 3-2. They were down 2-1 most of the game, and in the final, it was 12-9 minutes of the game. Messier led attack, brought Argentina back, and gets them into the quarterfinals. And then it was an exciting game with Switzerland and Colombia. No offense, so it went to penalty kicks. It went to the spot kicks at the end, and Switzerland sent Colombia home from the World Cup with the penalty shootout. Robin Vargas kicked the winning goal for a 4-3 penalty kick win in a 0-0 tied game. And so Switzerland sends Colombia home. So we move on to the quarterfinals. And those quarterfinals really get revved up this weekend on Saturday. Norway and England. Ooh, that'll be a great game. That's Saturday, that game at 3 o'clock our time, being played in Florida. Let's see. Then the late game, Argentina and Switzerland. That's a 7 o'clock game, and that game being played in Kansas City, Missouri. Boy, that'd be one to go to. Always good stuff going on. As Saturday, that'll be the first quarterfinals as they move into the rest of the excitement and the fun of World Cup. So really, really fun and exciting soccer. Spain and Belgium, by the way, play on Friday. That is a 1 o'clock game, and that is in Inglewood, California, as they'll be playing there. And then France and Morocco play on Thursday. Yeah, this Thursday, they'll be playing in Massachusetts. So lots of good stuff down to the final eight in the FIFA World Cup. Now, moving over to baseball. It is summertime. It's baseball time, and time for some excitement. But an interesting thing from baseball last night, I sent this out to my buddy Ned, and over to Yankee Joe. The Yankees set a new record. That's right, the New York Yankees. They set a new record for Major League Baseball, at least for the American League, because they can't stop striking out. In a 6-4 loss to the Tampa Bay Rays on Tuesday night in St. Petersburg, New York struck out 17 times to become the first team in American League history whose batters had 17 strikeouts in consecutive 9-inning games. Two nights in a row, two nights of 17 strikeouts. Oh, sorry, I shouldn't laugh. But either way, the K's keep rolling as the Yankees keep falling last night 6-4 with all those strikeouts. Still got some runs across, even though they're whiffing on a regular basis. I'd say the Brew Crew beat the Cardinals last night 4-3. It was the Cubbies taking measure of the Orioles 5-2. Tigers of Detroit, a 6-2 winner over the Athletics. The Pirates bombed the Braves 12-4 in their final last night. The, other game, Marlins over the Mariners, 6-5. The Astros double up the Natties, 6-3. Ooh, what a game this one was. How about, 32 hits? 32 hits. The Royals and the Mets last night, final score, 16-12. It's not a pitcher's game when they're playing. Phillies did have the pitching they needed, holding the Reds just one run as they plated four for the victory. Red Sox were the same, an 8-1 slam of the White Sox last night. The Guardians fell to the Twins as the Twins picked up their 45th win on the season, 3-1. The Brew Crew with a big win over the Cardinals, 10-2. It was the Rangers beating the Angels, 8-3. The D-backs fell to the Padres. Padres with 4-1 for the D-backs. Blue Jays, a 9-3 winner, tripling up the Giants. Sorry, Dennis. And the Rockies beat the Dodgers 4-3. All right, my friends, that's sports and stuff at, well, let's call it 9:05 here at KOPR Butte, Montana. 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
12: ABC News, I'm Sherry Preston. The warning just now from President Trump to Iran.
13: They were in the strait, which they have every right to be. And so we hit them very hard last night. Very, very hard. Probably hit them hard again tonight. I'll give them a little warning. We're going to hit them hard tonight.
12: This after President Trump earlier today declared that he thought the deal he signed with Iran is over. Iran and the U.S. military trading attacks over the past couple of days. The president at the NATO summit also meeting with Ukraine's leader. He has also just announced the U.S. will give a license for the Patriot missiles so they can be made overseas for Ukraine. More Democrats calling on Democratic Maine Senate candidate Graham Plattner to step down.
14: Senator Bernie Sanders, who stood by Plattner through a series of scandals, says he spoke with Plattner, and in light of these very serious allegations, I have recommended that he step aside. And now, Democratic Party officials in Maine accuse Plattner's campaign of trying to influence who might replace him on the ballot.
12: ABC's Lina Moise. This is ABC News.
15: Oh, that'll be $84.52.
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0: Beautiful blue sky and sunshine, but that could change by this afternoon. 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
0: We have a slight chance of showers and thunderstorms this morning, turning to a 50-50 chance after 3 o'clock this afternoon, with increasing clouds and a high of 83. Tonight, slight chance of showers and thunderstorms, partly cloudy, 52 for the low. Then on Thursday, sunshine's back with a high of 82 degrees.

0: And they're right, we are dancing through your Wednesday here at Copper 94. And a reminder, you can do some dancing up at the Emma Mine Park today. It's Lunch in the Park with Johnny Stinson, playing some great old-fashioned rock and roll for you. So get on up, have a good time. 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
1: 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We're open from 9 to 5:30 Monday through Saturday and the festival on Sunday from 11 a.m. to 4 p.m.
0: Actress and model Brooke Shields was just 15 years old when she starred in a series of print and television ads for Calvin Klein jeans. The campaign was abruptly interrupted on this day in 1980 when television networks banned the ads from the air. Boomers will be right back.
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0: In an interview with Stephen Colbert, Brooke Shields said the Calvin Klein ad campaign was intelligently written using historical and literary references.
3: In one of the commercials, I said, "Do you want to know what comes between me and my Calvins?" And I look in the camera and I say, "Nothing." And everything had an innuendo to it, but we were selling, you know?
4: Sure.
3: And, oh, the uproar.
4: It was a scandal.
3: Scandal.
4: Could not run it on this network.
3: Pitchforks and could not run it. We got banned. We got, you know, I was called, deemed inappropriate, and it was just pornography. And
0: the censorship and backlash backfired, propelling the Calvin Klein company to iconic status. Klein himself said the ads put him on the map. Boomers is back tomorrow.
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5: Well, we're ready to create a boomer here in the studio. Hi, Mr. Shane.
6: Hey, how you doing, Ron?
5: Good. How are you today?
6: I am doing fantastic. I am excited because we get to give away some more money right now.
5: Our fifth winner in the Copper Toy Box of 250. 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We're sharing the love this year.
6: I mean, it's America's semi-quincentennial birthday. There's plenty of love to go around.
5: I'm glad you said that because I can't. Anyway, we already have, we have Thomas Seifert, Maria Medina, Jeff Dennehy, Kara Brown, Deb Hambry are all winners. Hambry, sorry. Can't read my own writing. So you're ready for winner number six.
6: Winner number six coming up right now.
5: Now you can win up to two times per household. So we'll see if we can get a double winner or do we have a new one? What do you have for us?
6: I think we have a brand new winner, Selena Chavez.
5: Selena Chavez. Our winner of $250. Now wait, I still have to call her and make sure she doesn't work for one of our sponsors and she passes all the rules. Okay?
6: We got to make sure she passes the examination.
5: So we're going to keep all those slips right here. We're going to give Selena Chavez a call and we're going to find out if she's enjoying $250 in copper cash.
6: Well, thank you for having me, Ron.
5: Well, we're not done yet. Well, hopefully we are. I'll call Selena and if I need to bring Shane back, I'm sorry, I will. Anyway, back to the music. It's amazing.

0: is like Charlie Puth. I can't wait till I get to see you again. And hopefully it's at the Montana Folk Fest this weekend. And I look forward to seeing y'all up there Friday and again Saturday. So come on up, say hi, and let's have some fun with the Montana Folk Fest and Copper.
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1: I'm Sherry Preston. President Trump at the NATO summit in Turkey saying the United States is gearing up for more strikes against Iran and that the memorandum of understanding on a ceasefire is over.
2: As far as I'm concerned, it's over. I'll speak to our negotiators. They want to negotiate. They're good people. Steve Witkoff, Jared Kushner. But they have to come back to me. As far as I'm concerned, it's just a waste of time dealing with them. They're liars.
1: The president warning the U.S. is preparing for more airstrikes tonight. Funeral processions have begun for Iran's late supreme leader, Ayatollah Ali Khamenei, in the town of Najaf. Thousands of mourners are there. The president says the U.S. will give license to Ukraine to produce Patriot missile defense systems to help counter Russian attacks. Ukraine has been asking for the right to produce those for some time. All the uncertainty causing oil prices to jump 7%. The Dow has also tumbled 845 points. This is ABC News.
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6: We have a slight chance of showers and thunderstorms this morning, turning to a 50-50 chance after 3 o'clock this afternoon, with increasing clouds and a high of 83. Tonight, slight chance of showers and thunderstorms, partly cloudy, 52 for the low. Then on Thursday, sunshine's back with a high of 82 degrees.

0: definitely going to want to shut up and dance at the Folk Fest. And oh boy, will there be some dancing going on. Of course, Montana Folk Fest kicking off Friday night at 6:30. And four stages all going live at 7 to 7:30 on Friday night. 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
0: 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And you can head up and enjoy it. 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

0: you might need something more than a beret today. Maybe an umbrella or a nice little rain hat. It's this afternoon. Thunderstorms in the forecast. But according to OMAC, most of those will be south of us here in the mining city. So if you're down south, get ready. A few breezes and a lot of lightning and thunder with some raindrops coming your way.
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0: back to the spring of 1980 with Jay Giles Band on Copper 94. 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
0: Wrap up your 10 o'clock hour on this sunshiny Wednesday morning for a Copper with three in a row. It's Natasha Bedingfield, also Brian Adams, and these are the good.

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4: A sunny start to Wednesday, but some showers on the way. Details next with your copper forecast. 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
4: We have a slight chance of showers and thunderstorms this morning, turning to a 50-50 chance after 3 o'clock this afternoon, with increasing clouds and a high of 83. Tonight, slight chance of showers and thunderstorms, partly cloudy, 52 for the low. Then on Thursday, sunshine's back with a high of 82 degrees.

0: definitely walking on sunshine in southwestern Montana today, and it's a perfect time to walk on up to Emma Mine and enjoy the sunshine as Lunch in the Park kicks off at 11:30. Should be a whole lot of fun with Johnny Stinson playing music and all kinds of vendors, 8 of them to be exact, serving up good eats. 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
0: It's that time of the year again. Time for Butte at its finest for the Montana Folk Festival. 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

0: 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The volunteer page is there. 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Make sure you drink plenty of water and bring some shade with you. And by the way, keep your pets at home. 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

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Christina's Cocina, 2201 Silver Bowl Boulevard. Out of the way, but worth the fine. And you can grab some Grandma Butte's legendary M&M Barn Cafe. The M&M says try one of their fan favorites, the Whataburger, topped with two slices of Daly's bacon and gooey cheddar cheese. The M&M Barn Cafe, 17 North Main Street in Uptown Butte. And there you go, ideas for lunch today.

0: Memories from the Reflections of the Mirror with Justin Timberlake helping me wrap up my time with you. And Keith is standing by. He's ready to come in and take over here in the Copper Studio. But before I go, we're going to get a peek at the wacky side of the news.
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1: No doubt about it, there is a heat wave coming our way. 90-degree temps coming up by this Saturday and Sunday for the Folk Fest, so make sure you're bringing an umbrella or a nice hat and plenty of cold water. Right now, though, the heat wave from Glass Animals is going to help me out the door.

0: What's more American than a bald eagle eating apple pie while Betsy Ross sings the national anthem? Why, the Copper Toy Box, of course. We're celebrating 250 years in style by giving away two huge prizes every week. 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
1: KOPR, Butte, Montana. And here we are on this Wednesday morning. We are halfway through towards the weekend. Oh, the weekend's going to be exciting. Folk Fest is happening. And coming up on the way is your wacky side of the news right after this.
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3: Here we go in your wacky news on Copper. Uh-oh. Well, you might go out partying down in Florida. Yes, it's a Florida man story. Coral Gables, Florida. A gentleman known as Alec Dutzer, age 26, on the 4th of July, I guess didn't have enough fireworks in the sky, so decided, well, he was going to drink a lot of Fireball. And that led to some misbehaving. See, Alec Dutzer, Noah Alec Dutzer, goes by Alec. Anyway, around 2 a.m. after a night of enjoying himself, he decides to go into an apartment complex looking for a place to sleep. Problem is, nobody can figure out why he has no britches. Naked from the waist down. Walking around inside the apartment complex, trying doors. He found a door unlocked, went in. Woman's apartment, who was not home at the time, Dutzer made himself at home. His security cameras caught him going through a liquor cabinet, pouring himself some more Fireball,

taking a snooze on the sofa, but he wasn't done there. He then got up about 2:45, went back out in the hall, found another apartment that was unlocked, went in, turned on his camera on his, or his flashlight on his phone, and that's when he woke up the lady sleeping in that apartment. He apologized, ran out, and ran back into the other apartment. He did rummage through her apartment then, and well, when all said and done, she came home, and it was kind of like Goldilocks, but a pantless Dutzer sound asleep on her couch. In jail, 10,000 bond, breaking and entering. Fireball can do that to you. Well, angered about her mate not wanting to be frisky in the morning, a Florida woman, staying with Florida, decided, well, then I'm going to do something to you that you don't like. The woman allegedly strangled her mate, put the mate in a WWE-style chokehold, and then slammed him to the floor. Then got a pair of scissors, chasing her mate around the house. Takiya Sherman, age 32, arrested on Sunday. Family spouse abuse. She said, I wanted him to be frisky. And if he didn't want to, I was going to take out my frustrations in another way. Her words, not mine. Either way, she's in jail. He's looking for a place to live. $100,000 bond for Shakira. Wow. Let's go to something happier, shall we? We've all gone to order pizza for the family, right? From the local pizza places. Not the fast ones. You know, your hometown pizza place. And you get there and they say, oh, we don't put it in until you show up. So you got a half hour to wait. That happened to a Maryland man. Told me I had to wait. They didn't put the pizza in the oven until he showed up. So the man walked out the door, went next door, decided to get some beer and some sodas to go with that at the quick stop next door, and decided to buy a scratch-off lottery ticket because he had some change after his purchase. Well, he went home with a nice combination pizza, fresh, hot out of the oven, and a lottery ticket worth $77,777. Yep, Lucky Sevens, the name of the game. $77,777. A hot pizza, beer, and pop. And he said, yep, we had a pizza party. And we definitely had something to celebrate. As the following day, that happened on the 6th of July. So yesterday, he picked up his winnings. Way cool. All right, there you go. The Wacky Side of the News on Copper 94. 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So let's move you along now here on your Wednesday at Copper 94.

0: Town Station Copper 94, Keith Valentine hanging out with you on this Wednesday afternoon. A big congratulations goes out to our Toy Box winner number 6, Selena Chavez, as she walked away with $250 in copper cash. 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

Your hometown station, Copper 94, Keith Valentine hanging out with you on this Wednesday afternoon. The music does continue on with A Great Big World, bringing along Christina Aguilera. Say something. Anything. Just say something. Okay, I'll go first. Something. Say

Your hometown station, Copper 94, Keith Valentine, hanging out with you on this Wednesday afternoon. The music does continue on with Mr. Shawn Mendes, and he says...

0: Hometown Station Copper 94, Keith Valentine hanging out with you on this Wednesday morning. And Miss Gracie Abrams says that getting her hair cut and the shorter that it becomes, she feels more like herself. I didn't know that you could do a hairstyle and just feel more like yourself, but apparently you can, according to Gracie Abrams.
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0: Your Hometown Station Copper 94, Keith Valentine hanging out with you on this Wednesday morning. Miss Gracie Abrams' album comes out on July 17th. It is her third studio album, and here is one of the tracks off that album, Hit the Wall, on your favorite Hometown Station, Copper 94.

0: Hometown Station, Copper 94, Keith Valentine hanging out with you on this Wednesday afternoon, and we are still under that sprinkler restriction. No watering may be done from 10 a.m. to 8 p.m., and we cannot do any watering on the 31st of each month. Instead, watering must take place from 8 p.m. to 10 a.m., with even-numbered addresses watering on the even days of each month, and odd-number addresses watering on those odd days. We must do our part to conserve water. 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
0: 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You know, when people say I'll try to do things, I don't know if they really want to do it. 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

0: Your hometown station, Copper 94, Keith Valentine, hanging out with you on this Wednesday afternoon. 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

George Washington couldn't tell a lie, and neither can we. 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

0: Your hometown station, Copper 94, Keith Valentine hanging out with you on this Wednesday afternoon. Our big congratulations goes out to Selena Chavez as she walks away with the Copper Toy Box winnings of $250 in Copper Cash. 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

0: Hometown Station Copper 94, Keith Valentine hanging out with you on this Wednesday afternoon. And as many as you know, that I am a big San Francisco Giants fan. And I have to say that they are still remaining in fourth place with 21 games behind. But I do have to say that on the other side, the Oakland A's, who were at one time first place, are now in fourth place, but not so many games behind. I mean, they are only five games behind, but still, that's huge because, yeah, Giants are in fourth place. The A's are in fourth place. The Mariners, yeah, they remain number one.
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0: 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Hometown Flashback Station, Copper 94, Keith Valentine hanging out with you on this Wednesday afternoon, taking a trip back to the year 1984. It is Miss Madonna and

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1: Your hometown flashback station, Copper 94, Keith Valentine hanging out with you on this Wednesday afternoon. And when you and I do return, I do have a song that is getting away from the band's original rock theme. They wanted to do something fun, something popish. That song is on the way.
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0: Your hometown station, Copper 94, Keith Valentine hanging out with you on this Wednesday afternoon. The 7th Annual Kenny Cook Memorial Scholarship Classic Car Show is going to be held Saturday, July 18th. 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
2: 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Last thing, it's going to be a hot weekend. Make sure you drink plenty of water and bring some shade with you. And by the way, leave your pets at home. Dogs are not allowed in the festival grounds.
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0: Hometown Flashback Station, Copper 94, Keith Valentine hanging out with you on this Wednesday afternoon. When you and I do return, I do have another Copper Flashback for you with a song from the year 2001. Keep it close.
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0: Hometown Flashback Station, Copper 94. Keith Valentine hanging out with you on this Wednesday afternoon. Taking a trip back to the year 2001 with Mr. Enrique Iglesias. Hero.
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1: 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Now, you may want to know what a fever dream is. I had to look it up for you because I wanted to know as well. It is a high, intense, disturbing dream that runs with a high temperature. There you go. See, aren't you glad you have me around?

0: Robert Downs, Asia Cup 94. Keith Valentine hanging out with you on this Wednesday afternoon. So remember Harold and Kumar go to White Castle, and then there's two other movies after that? Well, they're making a fourth one. That is in the works with John Cho and Cal Penn returning as Harold and Kumar.
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Your hometown station, Copper 94, Keith Valentine, hanging out with you on this Wednesday afternoon. The 5th Annual Chloe Worrell Memorial Scholarship ATV Fun Run is happening on July 25th, and that is a free ATV Fun Run. 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And also, that whole day, July 25th, is a fun day. After the ATV Fun Run, head on over to Club Modern at 4 p.m. for a free dinner. 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
1: Your hometown station, Copper 94, Keith Valentine hanging out with you on this Wednesday afternoon. It is now time for your music news, a service from the Columbus Plaza, where Billy Joe Armstrong and Travis Barker are to form a punk supergroup to honor the Ramones at an upcoming 50th anniversary celebration. On Tuesday, organizers announced that the official Ramones 50th anniversary tribute event will be held at the Hollywood Forever Cemetery in Los Angeles on the 30th day of August. The spectacle will be first ever performances of the Creighton family, along with a lot of other musical guests. What would you do if U2 knocked on your door? Earlier this year, Bono, The Edge, Adam Clayton, and Larry Mullen Jr. stopped by one of Mexico City's family's areas after filming a portion of the music video for the new song, Street of Dreams, in Plaza Domingo. Well, thunder and rain had caused that generator powering to kill the shot and not have them continue. And the band needed a backup plan location, so they chose a family's balcony. Alabama Shake's long-rumored album is happening, I Must Be Dreaming, is going to be their first LP in 11 years. And that's coming out August 28th. And will already include the already released tracks of American Dream and Another Life. The next single, I Feel Hope Coming, drops this Friday. And that is taking a look at your music news right here on your hometown station, Copper 94. Your music news, a service from the Columbus Plaza.

0: Hometown Flashback Station, Copper 94. Keith Valentine hanging out with you on this Wednesday afternoon. When you and I do return, getting us right through this 2 o'clock hour, I do have a Copper Flashback for you with a song from the year 1994.
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0: 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Keith Valentine hanging out with you on this Wednesday afternoon, taking a trip back to the year 1994 with the Cranberries and those dreams we all have.

Your hometown station, Copper 94. Keith Valentine hanging out with you on this Wednesday afternoon as we're closing out the 2 o'clock hour. It is Miss Adele with Water Under the Bridge. I mean, that's where water should be. If it's on the bridge, there might be

0: As FDR once said, the only thing you have to fear is missing out on your chance to win. The Copper Toy Box is giving away $250 twice a week in honor of America's birthday. 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
2: ABC News, I'm Michelle Franzen. The U.S. military says it's launched another round of strikes against Iranian targets in retaliation for Iran firing on ships in the Strait of Hormuz yesterday. President Trump warned before leaving the NATO summit that the U.S. could carry out more strikes. He also says he does not think the war with Iran will ramp up again. A federal appeals court in Washington rejected a request to set aside a lower court order keeping President Trump's name off the Kennedy Center.
3: The appeals court panel says the Kennedy Center's leadership has failed to show how the center's being harmed by a lower court order directing that Trump's name be removed from the facade. The three-judge panel also shrugged off the administration's suggestion that not calling it the Trump Kennedy Center will negatively affect its fundraising. The judges say the president and his handpicked board have, quote, failed to support this assertion with any specific facts or evidence.
2: ABC Stephen Portnoy. On Wall Street today, stocks ended mixed over new Mideast tensions. This is ABC News.
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9: 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I'll be back with your weather forecast right after this word from Butte Insulation.
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0: 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A big congratulations goes out to our latest Copper 94 winner of the Toy Box. $250 in Copper cash goes to Selena Chavez as she walked away with that money. 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
0: 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Keith Valentine hanging out with you on this Wednesday afternoon, taking a trip back to the year 1982 with the Pointer Sisters.

0: Town Station, Copper 94, Keith Valentine hanging out with you on this Wednesday afternoon, and it is now time to look at this time capsule, a service of Hash Chiropractic. And let's see here, what this time capsule has to bring me today as it is, it's a somewhat of a light one, and today's known as National Blueberry Day for July 8th. Remember Violet from Willy Wonka's Chocolate Factory, where she blew up into like a blueberry? Yeah, that's where I come up with that. I'm sorry. All right, I'll be back with this time capsule right after this.
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0: All right, let's take a look at what happened on this day, July the 8th, right here on your hometown station, Copper 94. The year was 1776. Colonel John Nixon gave the first public reading of the United States Declaration of Independence to a crowd at Independence Square in Philadelphia. 1795, Kent County Free School changed its name to Washington College. It was the first college to be named after U.S. President George Washington. The school was established by an act of the Maryland Assembly in 1723. 1879, the first ship to use electric lights departed from San Francisco, California. 1881, Edward Berner, druggist in Two Rivers, Wisconsin, poured chocolate syrup on ice cream in a dish. To that time, chocolate syrup had only been used for making ice cream sodas. 1889, the Wall Street Journal was first published. 1889 first saw John L. Sullivan defeat Jake Kilrin in the last championship bare-knuckle fight. The fight lasted, get this, 75 rounds. 1907, Florence Ziegfeld staged his first Follies on the roof of the New York Theater in New York City. 1953, Notre Dame announced that the next 5 years of its football games would be shown in theaters over closed-circuit TV. 1970, the San Francisco Giants' Jim Ray Hart became the first National League player in 59 seasons to collect 6 runs batted during a single inning. 1981, the Solar Challenger became the first solar-powered airplane to cross the English Channel. And, of course, being today, July the 8th, well, it is your birthday. A big happy birthday goes out to you from all of us right here on your hometown station, Copper 94. You are also celebrating your birthday with listener Rachel. We are not going to talk about how old she is. But, Rachel, thanks for listening, and happy birthday to you from your hometown station, Copper 94. You're also celebrating your birthday with actress Maya Hawke. She is 28 years old today. Actor and son of Will and Jada Smith, Jaden Smith is 28 years old today. Actress Rael Johns is 25 years old today. And you're also celebrating with actress Sophia Bush. She's 44 years old today. And actor Milo Ventimiglia is 49 years old today. Actor David Corsett is 33 years old today. Actor Kevin Bacon is 68 years old today. And you're also celebrating your birthday with actor Robert Knepper. He is 67 years old today.

as well as actress Angelica Houston. She is turning the age of 75 years old today, as well as actor Lance Gross. He is 45 years old today. Jeffrey Tambor, actor, he's 82 years old today. And you're also celebrating your birthday with actor Lee Turgeson. He's 61 years old today. And actress Maya McNair, she is 17 years old today. A big happy birthday goes out to them, but especially to you on this day of blueberries. Yeah, just don't be like Olivia and eat a lot of blueberries because you might turn into one. All right, that's your Copper Time Capsule, along with the birthday celebrations, a service of Hash Chiropractic. And let's go ahead, and since there were no musical artists that celebrated their birthdays today, well, Mr. Kevin Bacon, turning 68 years old, let's go ahead and hit a little Footloose on your hometown station, Copper 94.

0: Come down Flashback Station, Copper 94, Keith Valentine hanging out with you on this Wednesday afternoon. 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
0: 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Keith Valentine hanging out with you on this Wednesday afternoon. Taking a trip back to the year 1997 with Savage Garden. Truly, madly, deeply.

0: Drum Town Station Copper 94, Keith Valentine hanging out with you on this Wednesday afternoon. 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
0: 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I'll be back with your nightlife right here on your hometown station after this word from the Washoe Theater

0: Talent Station Copper 94, Keith Valentine hanging out with you on this Wednesday afternoon. 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
0: 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Keith Valentine hanging out with you on this Wednesday afternoon. 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Whether you're dancing the master, sports superstar, or racing. A racing enthusiast. There's something for everyone. And Cooking the Books is the weekly cooking class. Each week is a different focus. The next class is tonight from 5 to 6 p.m. at the Butte Silver Bow Public Library. No registration is needed, and you can stop by on the third floor of the library. If you need more information, call 792-1080. And calling all strategic masterminds, the Butte Chess Club meets tonight from 5 to 7, dive into enchanting world of classes and engage in thrilling matches with players of all ages and skill levels. Sharpen your strategic thinking and make new friends along the way. They supply the boards and the pieces, or you can bring your own strategy for tonight from 5 to 7 on the first floor of the Butte Silver Bow Public Library. 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

0: Town Station, Copper 94. Keith Valentine hanging out with you on this Wednesday afternoon. 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
0: 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We're having a little bit of fun. 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

0: Michelle Franz. And the U.S. military carrying out another round of strikes on Iranian targets. The president warned the ceasefire was over and after Iran fired on vessels in the Strait of Hormuz yesterday. ABC News contributor and retired Marine Colonel Stephen Ganyard says the U.S. appears to be strategic with its strikes.
1: How do you get their attention? And that was something what a senior official did say yesterday. It's like they weren't paying any attention. They weren't being serious. They were still shooting drones. We needed to do something to get their attention. So boom, with the sanctions back in place, and boom with some bombs along the coast.
0: A federal appeals court has rejected a request to set aside a lower court orders to keep President Trump's name off the Kennedy Center, saying the center failed to show the harm of taking his name off. And in Boston today, 4,000 nurses at Brigham and Women's Hospital holding a one-day strike. They're calling for better wages and benefits. The hospital says it's using temporary workers during the stoppage. This is ABC News.
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6: 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Keith Valentine hanging out with you on this Wednesday afternoon. 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

0: 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A big congratulations goes out to our latest Copper 94 Toy Box winner, Selena Chavez, as she walks away with $250 in Copper cash. 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

0: Your hometown station, KOPR, Butte, Montana. Oh, Post Malone just got a little interrupted there with the EAS test, but that's all right. Your entertainment news is coming up right after this.
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0: 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And Moana, Disney's latest live-action remake of one of his beloved animated classics, held its world premiere at the iconic Hollywood Bowl, Los Angeles, on Tuesday night. And not long after the screening, early reactions to the film hit social media, as people did love and they liked the movie. The live-action film follows the two animated Moana movies. The first Moana animated film, released back in 2016, was a big critical 95% and commercial success, making $687 million at the global box office. It also later became a big success on streaming on Disney+. The animated sequel, Moana 2, was released back in November 2024 and was an even bigger hit commercially, garnering $1.59 billion at the box office worldwide, although it fared less in with the critics. Moana opens up on July 10th. Bunny XO is hopping on from her divorce in a big hurry as she was caught on film and video locking lips with a new guy in Jelly Roll's own bar. And it's all right there on video. Yep, you can't deny it, as they had shown Bunny making out with Dylan Wolf, a star of the new Netflix reality show, Calabas Confidential. And yeah, there was a lot of people around them as well. So, Bunny XO, she can't really blame Jelly Roll for moving on himself. And Olivia Rodrigo, she has a new album and also a new perspective of life. And what does it take to date her? Well, she says you have to have firm boundaries and respect her boundaries. And she wants to feel empowered.

Empowered and control of her own life, and she wants to call the shots. So you have to be kind of creative with that, and you have to let her do what she wants to do, as she has been getting much joy from just being around people who are smart and cool. And she says that you have to realize you are number one, and there is no other person that can replace that. And that is your entertainment news, a service of Riley's Meats, right here on your hometown station, Copper 94.

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3: Time for Afternoon Report here on your hometown stations. Well, looking at our weather for this evening, thunderstorms all throughout the night, and then warm and windy for the next couple days. So keep that in mind as you're traveling through southwest Montana. In terms of here the home streets of Butte, I do have a quick update. Please be advised there is a traffic accident at the intersection of Dewey and Harrison Avenue. Southbound traffic on Harrison is currently limited to just one lane. Please avoid the area for the foreseeable future to give crews time to clear the road. Otherwise, on the home streets of Butte, Burlington Street Bridge is still having work done, so that affects I-90, median crossovers, and reduced speed limit. Centennial Avenue, that bridge still is closed all the way until December. It's a big detour there. Otherwise, let's jump over to Anaconda. Montana Highway 1 has a chip seal improvement operations until the end of this week. It does look like we do have bridge work being done there just outside the divide, northbound lanes. Keep that in mind with a reduced speed limit, intermittent lane shoulder closures by Melrose, intermittent lane shoulder closures from Dillon all the way through the Idaho border. Now, going to the top of Homestake Pass, they are continuing to have the top of that pass with their rest areas closed. In terms of other construction from Whitehall Hill and like Cardwell Hill area all the way through Manhattan, that is closed as well. Also, it does look like their I-15 southbound, there was a crash in the Basin area today as well, in the Boulder Hill area, right around 2 o'clock. Not sure if that's cleaned up, just be aware that that happened. 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

Cutting in once again here on your hometown stations with a report of a lost dog. Last seen in the C Street Park area this morning, it's a white Shih Tzu with brown spots and a yellow collar. One more time, C Street Park area this morning, a white Shih Tzu with brown spots and a yellow collar. If you've seen this dog, give us a call, 494-7500, and we'll get in contact with their owners. A message from your hometown stations.

0: In 1776, Thomas Paine wrote Common Sense, and we think he'd agree that it's only common sense to sign up for the Copper Toy Box. 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
2: ABC News, I'm Michelle Franzen. The U.S. has carried out a new round of strikes on Iranian targets. President Trump, in a social media post, called it retribution for Iran's aggression in the Strait of Hormuz, firing on ships yesterday. The president earlier today at the NATO summit in Turkey telling reporters the ceasefire is over.
3: They're not doing a service to the people. And I think more than anything else is I got to know them. And I'm not sure I want to make a deal with them. We can play games, but I'm not sure I want to make a deal. Let's just finish the job.
2: In Utah, court resumed today for the third day of hearings for Tyler Robinson, the man charged with last year's murder of conservative influencer Charlie Kirk on a college campus. Emergency workers in Midtown New York say a commercial high-rise being converted into a residential skyscraper is stabilized. That after a support column on one of the floors buckled yesterday, crews replacing the column. On Wall Street, stocks turning lower today following the breakdown of the ceasefire between the U.S. and Iran. This is ABC News.
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7: 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And now it is time for Copper News, a service of Doc's Saloon. A Three Forks man is facing a felony charge after authorities say he shot his neighbor's dog with a pellet gun. Dennis Dale Christensen was arrested on July 6 and charged with aggravated animal cruelty. According to charging documents, the victim called 911 to report that her dog had been shot by her neighbor. Christensen lives on the adjoining property to the north. The victim showed Gallatin County Sheriff's Deputy security camera footage from the front of the home. In the video, the dog was walking from the front of the fence yard toward the house when a sound did occur. The dog jumped in pain, looked north, and then ran to the south end of the yard. The dog had a circular puncture wound on its left flank that was oozing blood. KXLF did report that the victim told deputies that Christensen had shot the dog in the past and that there was a history of him complaining about the dog. She said Christensen would antagonize the dog through the fence dividing their properties and then complain when the dog had barked. When deputies contacted Christensen by phone, he agreed to speak with them in front of the yard. According to the affidavit, Christensen said the victim's dog had been barking in the morning and once again right before he left to get groceries. When asked what had happened after the dog was barking before he left, Christensen became visibly angry and admitted he had shot the dog. Christensen told deputies he used a pellet gun. The gun and a pellet container with remaining pellets were seized as evidence. According to the affidavit, Christensen was approximately 20 yards away from the dog, on his own property behind a bush with a steel fence dividing the two properties when he had fired the gun. The victim later called a report that she had taken the dog to the emergency veterinary clinic. Veterinarians found multiple pellets in the dog that had pierced its intestines and were internally causing sepsis. The dog had a 50-50 chance of surviving the surgery. Last year, Congress made a change to the Federal Supplemental Nutrition Assistance Program, or SNAP, starting in 2027. That new provision could require Montana to pay millions of dollars a year to cover parts of the cost of SNAP benefits. KRTV did report that Republican-backed One Big Bill sought to improve SNAP's efficiency by requiring states to pay a percentage of costs of their error rate, the percentage of recipients who got more or less in benefits than they were entitled to. It was higher than 6%. Last month, the U.S. Department of Agriculture announced the error rates for the 2025 fiscal year, and Montana was 8.86%, hardly changed from the 8.89% error rate the year before. Montana's rate was well below the national average of 10.62%, and it was lower than 30 other states. However, it's still high enough that the state could be charged 10% of the cost of its SNAP benefits. If it doesn't change by the next report, that would amount to an estimated $16 million per year. In the 2025 fiscal year, about 80,000 Montanans participated in SNAP benefits. They received a total of $164.4 million in benefits. Copper News does continue on, but first, let's hear from our sponsor of Doc's Saloon. Hometown Station Copper 94, Keith Valentine hanging out with you on this Wednesday afternoon. I'll be back with your weather forecast, but first, got to send you on over to Interstate Body Shop and 24-hour towing.
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7: Flores Critton Family Services is entering an important new chapter, launching its training institute designed to help professionals better address the stress of their jobs and the families they do support. KRTV did report that the goal is to provide residential, community, and early childhood programs to support families struggling with things like trauma, mental health, and substance use. The new training program aims to support professionals across Montana, including those in healthcare, education, child welfare, law enforcement, and other helping fields that may have their own challenges from working with families in crisis or need. The organization serves about 300 families each year, and leaders say it's an impact, as that does continue to grow through Project Sunshine, an effort to bring all of its services together on one campus. And that is your Copper News right here on your hometown station, Copper 94. 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
5: Time now for The Score on Copper 94, being brought to you as service by Mead Lumber. Starting on the local side of sports, as we all know, championships are not won by just one player. They're won by an entire team pulling in the same direction. And that's exactly what happened with the Butte Junior All-Stars. Butte put together a tremendous run through District 2 Junior League Tournament, opening with a dominant 18-1 win over MJWSLL before capping the weekend with an 11-7 comeback win over Anaconda in the championship game. Congratulations to District 2 champion Butte Junior All-Stars. The entire Butte community will be cheering you on as you chase the state championship in Billings. Chance to continue your incredible postseason run, then in Oregon, bringing home the fields for the Montana Mile and Montana 100, the two races that will kick off the 2026 Big Sky State Games, were announced on Monday. Both races will be part of the Big Sky State Games opening ceremonies that will take place Friday, July 17th in Lockwood High School. Montana Mile is one of the most anticipated events of the opening ceremonies and features some of the state's fastest high school, college, and post-collegiate milers. 2026 races, which are scheduled to take place at approximately 8:15 to 8:30 p.m., with 35th race for the men, 27th for the women. Montana 100 is also returning for the second year. Those races are scheduled to run at approximately 8 to 8:30 p.m. before the Montana Mile. Back with National Side Sports right after this.
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5: We are going to start on the national side of sports with the ongoing saga of Brandon Sorsby. NCAA sent a letter of inquiry to Cincinnati centered on the former quarterback Sorsby's time with the program. Sources told ESPN Today, Sorsby, who was ruled permanently ineligible by the NCAA this spring after he admitted to placing thousands of impermissible sports bets over the past 4 years, spent two seasons with the Bearcats before transferring to Texas Tech this offseason. NCAA's probe into his time at Cincinnati follows a high-profile legal saga over Sorsby's eligibility last month, which concluded with the school parting ways with the transfer quarterback on June 15th. Bearcats coach Scott Satterfield declined to comment on the matter at the Big 12 Media Day in Frisco, Texas today. The Cincinnati spokesperson also declined to comment, but did provide a general statement on the month-long situation involving the program's former quarterback. Well, just a year after Clayton Kershaw hung up the cleats for the final time, another Hall of Famer-worthy picture that defined an era is following his footsteps as Justin Verlander, who amassed three Cy Young Awards, two World Series championships, and an MVP award, and what undoubtedly is a Hall of Fame career, today announced that he will retire at the end of this season. The 43-year-old, who made his 10th All-Star Game appearance next week after being named a legend pick by MLB Commissioner Rob Manfred today, and 266 regular season wins, 3,554 strikeouts since 21 MLB season. Speaking of baseball, and twists make some people happy, including Ron Davis, my boss, New York Yankees cannot stop striking out. In a 6-4 loss yesterday, Tampa Bay Rays, in

St. Petersburg Flora. New York Whiffs 17 times to become the first team in American League history whose batters hit that mark in consecutive nine-inning games. Starter Ian Seymour, one of the five Rays to take the mound, struck out 12 batters in just 5 1/3 inning. He's the first pitcher on any team to have that many Ks through 5 innings against the Yankees in the last 50 years. Finally, what will affect 2028 and the Los Angeles Games? The IOC has provisionally lifted its suspension of the Russian Olympic Committee on Tuesday, marking a significant step towards Russia's reintegration into the Olympics. Following Russia's invasion of Ukraine in February 2022, the IOC was suspended in October 2023 for recognizing regional Olympic councils in Russian-occupied parts of Ukraine. And there was a score brought to you service by Mead Lumber here on Copper 94.

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0: on the end once again here on your hometown stations with a report of a lost dog last seen in the C Street Park area this morning. It's a white Shih Tzu with brown spots and a yellow collar. One more time, C Street Park area this morning, a white Shih Tzu with brown spots and a yellow collar. If you've seen this dog, give us a call, 494-7500, and we'll get in contact with their owners. 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
1: 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Keith Valentine hanging out with you on this Wednesday afternoon, taking a trip back to the year 1986 with Miss Berlin. 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

0: Conversation Copper 94, Keith Valentine hanging out with you on this Wednesday afternoon. Let's go ahead now and check in with Staff Meteorologist Jeff Womack as he explains what's happening with our weather for today and the remainder of the week. And that will be a service right here from the Columbus Plaza.
1: Clouds and a couple of storms, but they're going to clear out overnight tonight, and a cool front slides through, and that's ahead of a big round of heat that is going to build across the northwest. As we get into Friday, high pressure comes in quickly again behind that front, and that is going to start things cooking up. And then at the upper levels, we're going to have that ridge build in here, and that's going to give us a sizzling weekend both Saturday and Sunday, with the high over us and a cold front overhead. It's going to be a little breezy at times going into Sunday. We'll keep the heat around going into Monday with a good supply of sunshine, and that front that does slide through, and not much to it. A little bit of moisture finally trickles back in by Tuesday, and we'll have temperatures a little bit cooler going into Tuesday and midweek of next week, and we'll need it after the heat this weekend. I'll tell you where they're going to have record heat will be all across the Dakotas, the eastern half of our state, and all the way through Wyoming. As temperatures take off above 100 degrees late this weekend and going into early next week. Quick look around the country for tomorrow. Most of the storm activity along Colorado's Front Range into Kansas, Missouri, and then a train of rain up into Illinois and Indiana. Meantime, more hot temperatures for the desert southwest through California. We'll get our taste of that heat. We'll check out the forecast details for you next.
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1: Clearing skies tonight, will be down to 51 here at Anaconda. Now, as we get ready for Thursday, we'll have a good supply of sunshine in mid-80s, upper 80s coming back to us on Friday. Then, oh, the mid-90s in store throughout this weekend. Maybe a few high clouds, but that's about it. And with that direct sunshine, it won't take long to really roast. And temperature is pretty warm in the morning, too, as we'll start things out in the 60s. We'll keep low 90s around until Monday next week. And then a little chance of showers comes back in on Tuesday, and that'll cool us down back into the upper 80s. And then for Deer Lodge, 51 clearing skies tonight, 83 for Thursday. That's going to be our perfect in-between day before we go back into those upper 80s on Friday, mid-90s Saturday and Sunday, and then low 90s. Not much heat relief into Monday, but we'll get a little bit by Tuesday next week as we have just a couple of spotty thunderstorms around the area and 88 late. Now for Whitehall, we are into the heat tomorrow after a low tonight of 54, 90 for our high, low 90s on Friday, and then we are up to the upper 90s on Saturday. Triple-digit territory, looking like that's going to be the deal Sunday for us. And then on Monday, we're still in the upper 90s, mid-90s by Tuesday next week. Here in Butte, clearing skies, 51 overnight tonight, sunshine and 83 for Thursday. We'll be in the mid-80s on Friday. And then for Saturday, we're going to top off at 93 here in the Mining City, mid-90s through Sunday. And then we get into next week, upper 80s are already with us on Monday. And then a couple of showers to offset the heat on Tuesday. Tuesday's high is 86. I'm meteorologist Jeff Womack. That's the KBOW Copper 94 weather.

0: Morning Conversation Cup of 94. Keith Valentine hanging out with you on this Wednesday afternoon. Don't miss Music on Main in historic Uptown Butte tomorrow evening. Just Us is performing with all the music and so much activities to do at Music on Main, including the food. Oh, yes, it happens 6 to 9 p.m. tomorrow night.
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2: And now it's time for a look at our community issues.
3: 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And then Saturday and Sunday, they'll start at noon. 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

0: last thing, it's going to be a hot weekend. 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And by the way, leave your pets at home. 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

0: Hometown Station Copper 94, Keith Valentine hanging out with you on this Wednesday afternoon. 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
0: Your hometown flashback station, Copper 94, Keith Valentine. That's going to do it for me on this Wednesday afternoon. Scott is on his way in the studio. He'll be taking care of you all the way up until midnight, starting off with the classic hour. And tonight is going to be all about the remakes of rock. Oh, yes. It is all happening right at the 6 o'clock hour with the classic hour with Scott. Don't miss out. And you have a fantastic rest of your Wednesday. I'll talk to you again tomorrow afternoon before I take off on out of here. 1987 was the year. Poison, every rose has its thorn.

0: Patrick Henry said it best. Give me liberty or give me $250. KOPR is happy to oblige, and all you have to do is throw your name into the copper toy box. 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
2: News. I'm Dave Packard. President Trump says the memorandum of understanding between Iran and the U.S. is over. This as the U.S. launches a second day of heavy strikes in Iran after ships were targeted in the Strait of Hormuz.
3: We attacked Cargo Island last night. We knocked out a piece. I said, don't touch the oil, because maybe we'll take over Cargo Island. We may take over Cargo Island. There's not a thing they can do about it.
2: The president's en route back to the U.S. after 2 days of meetings at the NATO summit in Turkey, where he said the U.S. will give Ukraine a license to make their own Patriot air defense system to counter Russian attacks. Democrat Graham Plattner's campaign says he's not made a decision on endorsing a potential candidate if he stepped down from Maine's U.S. Senate race, this following new sexual assault allegations, which he denies. Mexico vows legal action after one of its citizens was killed by ICE in Houston. ICE says Lorenzo Salgado Araujo tried to ram an officer's vehicle. This is ABC News.
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